Welcome inside Lovin' R&B with KG Smooth. Tomorrow night in the second hour, it's the Monday mini concert. We're doing a producer series as we celebrate Black Music Month, which kicks off tomorrow. And our producer for tomorrow night is the one and only Babyface. Yes, we're going to be featuring songs that were written and produced by Babyface for the Monday mini concert as we celebrate Black Music Month all June long with love and R&B.

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0: It's Love and R&B. I'm KG Smooth. The R&B world has lost another OG, Foster Silvers, who was a child prodigy, born in Memphis, Tennessee, launched his career at just 11 years old with the song Misdemeanor.
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0: try. Released in 1973, the single peaked at number 7 on the Billboard R&B charts. And back then, you know, there are vocal comparisons to the king of pop, Michael Jackson. We do kind of sound like him. And also, the DOC, their song, It's Funky Enough, from 1989, they sampled this song as well. But yeah, he died at the age of 64 after battling stage 4 pancreatic cancer. So sending love, healing energy to the Silvers, his family, who he sang with after his solo career and Barry. So yeah, it's just, man, that damn cancer. Coming back with more music, this is Love and R&B.
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0: This is Love and R&B with KG Smooth. The next hour, wine time. Wine time after the fact. Going through your voicemail messages, getting your responses to wine times that we talked about that I didn't get to. But I am tonight. So stay with me. Next hour, it's wine time after the fact on Love and R&B.
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Welcome inside Lovin' R&B with KG Smooth. It's wine time after the fact at 844-2588-R&B. Was going through your voicemail messages, seeing what y'all were saying about various wine times. I found a very interesting one when we were talking about when should you have the discussion once you're dating, when should the conversation come up about being exclusive? So I've got some of your voicemail messages that you left for me. It's wine time on Lovin' R&B.

0: 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It's Wine Time After the Fact, playing your voicemail messages from when we talked about when dating, when should the conversation be had about being exclusive.
1: Hi, my name is Arthur. I'm calling you from the Washington metropolitan area, nation's capital. And about that question, I think that conversation should happen on date one, because we meet so many people, and whether we're interested in them or not, we don't really know, but we know whether we're interested in a long-term relationship, or if we're just flirting, or we just looking for a friend. So I think that immediately that should be discussed. What are your views on type situation? I think that's what I want to say about that. Now, look, I'm 70 years of age, and I don't think I want to invest in anyone and then find out that they're really not looking to be exclusive at this point in their life. So why wait about 2 or 3 months to find that out? Okay, bye now.
0: Well, thank you, Arva, for calling and listening. It's Wine Time After the Fact on Love and R&B.
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6: All right, Columbus, the primaries, they're done. 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
1: When that person is for you in a way that nobody else is, and then when you feel the need to be there for that person, for that person, and unlike for anybody else, then I think that's the time where, you know, exclusivity comes into play. I mean, you know, if necessary, you discuss it. But, you know, when you're there for that person and that person is there for you, and, you know, and there's nobody else on the outside for you, and, you know, and you feel this, you know, that he or, you know, that she, that person has nobody else, then, you know, that's where the exclusivity should come in. And if you feel the need to, then you should discuss.
0: 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I got more of your responses. 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
1: So, what do you want to do? I'm here, baby. 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

0: This is Love and R&B with KG Smooth. It's wine time after the fact, playing back your voicemail messages from when we talked about when you're dating. When should you all have the conversation about being exclusive?
1: Hello, this is Rudy and friends in Durham, North Carolina. We're listening to the radio now. There was a question about when someone should share that they're non-monogamous when you're dating someone. It's got to be within the first 10 dates. If you're going to have an emotional sexual connection with someone, then you need to disclose your non-monogamy preferences before then. If you're having loosey-goosey fun times, it's more flexible. But if you're having an emotionally driven sexual connection with someone, you should talk about being non-monogamous before then. This nonsense about after a month, after 6 months, a month tops, y'all. Be respectful.
0: Well, thank you for your call. Next hour, we're going to be sharing your love story. This is Love and R&B.
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Welcome inside Love and R&B with KG Smooth. Tomorrow night for the Monday mini concert, we are doing a producer's edition of the Monday mini concert. We're doing that all month long in honor of Black Music Month. So tomorrow's Monday mini concert will feature songs written and produced by Babyface. Yeah, so don't miss the Monday mini concert inside the second hour of Love and R&B.

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Let's dig into KG's crates. On May 31st, 2007, Rihanna released her third studio album, Good Girl Gone Bad. And this one came out the gate, which crossed her over and propelled her umbrella. Umbrella, the song that did it for Rihanna, that crossed her over. Really, what really did it for her was when Chris Brown jumped on the remix. But we'll save that for another day. Another single.

0: Spider-Man tonight. And another single. That was a big one for her, written by Neo. This is Hate That I Love You, featuring Neo.
1: Hate how much I love you, boy. Yeah. I can't stand how much I need you.
0: That's Hate That I Love You from Rihanna's third studio album, Good Girl Gone Bad, released on May 31st, 2007. Coming back with a love story. This is Love and R&B.
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0: You're inside Love and R&B with KG Smooth. Time for tonight's love story. Tonight's love story entitled The Real Thing. The argument had been small, but the silence that followed was heavy. For 2 days, they had been playing a game of emotional chicken, walking past each other in the apartment like polite strangers, neither one willing to be the first to break. Leah was at the kitchen island, staring at her laptop but not seeing a word. Marcus was across the room, pretending to be deep in his phone. The tension was thick enough to cut. Then Leah dropped her keys. They clattered against the hardwood floor, a sharp noise shattering the quiet. She sighed, a sound full of pure exhaustion, and bent down to grab them. But Marcus was already there. His hand brushed hers as they both reached for the keys. He didn't pull away. Instead, he looked up, and the stubbornness in his eyes was completely gone. It was replaced by something raw, something vulnerable.
1: "I'm tired of missing you," Marcus whispered, his voice rough. "We're better than this."
0: Leah looked at him, the last of her defenses instantly evaporating. In a world full of temporary things, what they had was real. And looking at him right then, she knew there was nowhere else she'd rather be. Coming back with a love song, this is Love and R&B.
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0: 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Who are you missing tonight?
1: My special friend.
0: What you want to say to your special friend?
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0: You were supposed to give him that sexy special friend message. But I'm going to provide that soundtrack for you, though. Stay with me. More Love and R&B is coming up.
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Welcome inside Love and R&B with KG Smooth. Have you ever been to Bimini? Me neither. But we're going to be there on the One Voyage Cruise, October 26th through November 1st, sailing on the Resilient Lady, the Virgin Voyages Resilient Lady. 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

0: 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Tonight's advice from Janet Jackson, her Sunday inspiration quote, which says, God's grace is the strength that sustains us in our weakness and the comfort that lifts us in our pain. Coming back, we'll step inside the Zendin for the Eye of the Storm Midnight Meditation. 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

0: You're listening to Love and R&B with KG Smooth. Let's step inside the Zen Den for the Eye of the Storm Midnight Meditation. Just going to do some affirmations to help rejuvenate your spirit as we get ready for the work week. So repeat these affirmations. In this moment, I have everything I need. I choose to be my own priority. I have the courage and strength to do what is best for me. My strength is greater than any struggle. I inhale peace and exhale anything that no longer serves me. I am allowed to say no to things that do not serve my highest good. More music is coming up. You stay with me. This is Love and R&B.
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0: This is Love & R&B with KG Smooth, wrapping it up with you tonight. Tomorrow night, we will do it once again. The Monday mini concert, as we kick off Black Music Month, is going to feature producers. All month, we'll be featuring producers for Black Music Month for the Monday mini concert. And tomorrow, we're going to feature Babyface. So I've got songs written and produced by Babyface, so you don't want to miss it inside the second hour. Enjoy the rest of your night. I'll see you back here tomorrow night. One love, one life. This is Love & R&B.
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0: Hey, what up? This is your boy, Ricky Smiley. It's Black Music Month on Magic 95.5. All June long, we celebrate the sounds of culture, the music that raised us, moved us, made us dance, cry, fall in love, and turn up at the family cookout. 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

0: All right, Columbus, the primaries, they're done. Now it gets real. Election Day is Tuesday, November 3rd. And if you're not registered by Monday, October 5th, you're already out of the game. And this part, this is the one that really affects your everyday life. 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And the noise, it's about to get louder with the ads, the opinions, all of it. But at the end of the day, only one voice truly matters, yours. Get registered, make a plan, and show up. 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
1: Yeah, you know what? 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

0: like it. No diggity, no doubt. Yeah. Black Street Productions. We out, we out, ride. We out, we out.
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1: Janet Jackson headlined the cruise in 2019. 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
1: 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By a female artist.
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0: All right, Columbus, the primaries, they're done. Now it gets real. Election Day is Tuesday, November 3rd. And if you're not registered by Monday, October 5th, you're already out of the game. 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
4: 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All right, let's get into some praise right here. 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

0: God's got a blessing.
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0: Roy Terrick's Not a Morning Show, Norman Hutchins. And we got the one and only Bishop Joseph Walker, the senior pastor of Mount Zion Missionary Baptist Church, Nashville, Tennessee, and the presiding bishop of Full Gospel. Happy to have you this morning. What up, Bishop?
1: Good morning, Ricky, and good morning to everybody. God's got a blessing with your name on it. You know, Isaiah 43:19 says, behold, I'll do a new thing, and it's going to spring forth. Shall you not know it? And God is reminding us that he is always at work in your life. You know, many of us want the blessing, but we don't want the process. We want the promise, but we don't want the pressure. We want the testimony. We don't always want the test. But let me tell you something. What you're going through may just be preparing you for what God has for your life. Joseph had to go through the pit before he got to the palace. David had to go face Goliath before he got the crown. Jesus had to endure the cross before there was a resurrection. I want to talk to you today and tell you that, you know, what you're facing is not proof that God has forgotten you. It is proof that God is developing you. And sometimes God will allow you to walk through a season so you can prepare for what he's about to do on the other side of it. So don't you quit in the middle of the process. Don't you throw in the towel. If God said it, it's going to come to pass. Let me tell you something. I've discovered that what God has for you doesn't require you to be somebody else. It already has your name on it. Let me close with this. You know, imagine ordering something you've always wanted for a long time, and you track the package every day. You check the update, and sometimes, Ricky, it seems like it's delayed. Sometimes yes, it looks like it's gone in the wrong direction. Sometimes there's no updates at all. But one morning, you open the door, and there it is. And now here's the thing. When the delivery driver drops that package off, your neighbors can't claim it. People walking by can't possess it because there's a label with your name on it. I want to tell you something. It may look like it's delayed, but it wasn't denied. God's got a blessing. It cannot be canceled because it's got your name on it. So stop worrying about what's happening with somebody else and just thank God that he's got something with your name on it. Hang in there, and I guarantee you it's coming to your address. Be blessed.
0: Oh, that's good stuff right there. Bishop, appreciate that. Thank you for getting up early with us every Monday morning. And let everybody know how you can be reached or how they can follow you.
1: Hey, I want you to follow me right now on Instagram at JosephWalker3. That's JosephWalker3. And let me know you were listening to the Ricky Smiley Morning Show.
0: Yes, sir. Hey, appreciate you, man. Love you, man.
1: Love you, too, bro.
0: Yes, sir. Here's Jason Nelson.

0: Yes, he will, y'all. Yes, he will. Hey, that's the late, great Carlton Pearson. I know the Lord will make a way. Hope y'all enjoyed that praise break this morning. I got the front page right here.
1: News headlines.
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0: Only 14 minutes after the hour. Y'all, front page right here. Alfreda's, good morning.
3: Good morning, Ricky. It is Monday, June 1st. Here's what's going on in the news. Iran is making it clear it is not ready to sign off on any deal with the U.S. unless the rights of the Iranian people are fully protected. Iran has reportedly been pushing for the release of $12 billion in frozen assets and wants Lebanon included in the deal. President Trump has not been willing to meet those demands. And in New Jersey, family visitation is resuming at Delaney Hall. That's the immigration detention center in Newark that's been at the center of several days of protests and clashes. The protests focused on complaints about conditions inside the facility, including food and medical care, claims DHS has denied. In other news, former VP Mike Pence is letting it be known he is not on the same page as President Trump this time around. He told Meet the Press that the administration has moved away from what he calls the true conservative agenda.
4: I think Republicans would do well to take some time to reflect on what we believe again and take that message to the American people.
3: Pence also criticized Trump's $1.8 billion anti-weaponization fund tied to Trump's Justice Department settlement with the IRS. Now, that fund has already been temporarily blocked by a federal judge. Trump also took an L when it comes to the Kennedy Center. A federal judge says Trump cannot just put his name on the Kennedy Center. Only Congress has the power to change it. If you miss any part of the show, make sure you check it out on the Ricky Smiley Morning Show podcast, available wherever you get your podcast. Now, here's a look at sports.
5: Rock T, the sports genius, is in the building.
6: Well, ladies and gentlemen, the San Antonio Spurs got the job done, beat the defending champs, Oklahoma City Thunder, in game 7, 111-103. Let me be the first to congratulate the Spurs because I didn't think they can get it done. Man, let me tell you something. Wimby and company. Wimby is Wimby. He's going to do what he does, but the supporting cast showed up and showed out in seventh game, got it done. So now they got the New York Knicks, the bad New York Knicks coming up in the NBA Finals. That tips off on Wednesday. And here's what Wimby had to say about game 7.
7: You know, we always say we need to punch first. We need to be on the front foot when you attack. But at this point in the series, it goes without saying, you know. So the thing was really taking our time, being more greedy on offense, you know, especially for me, facilitating for each other. I felt like the key was trusting who we were all year, because we beat these guys in regular season too.
6: Yeah, he wanted to make that point clear. Like, hey, we beat these guys before now. It is what it is. But let me say this. MVP SGA, Shai Gilgeous-Alexander, he kind of disappeared as the game was fading in the fourth quarter. Now, if you're the MVP, you're the best player in the league, this is your team. You got to take the shots. Like, I don't care if you miss them. We going to win or lose on my clock if I'm the right MVP. Like, he faded a little bit and was being a little bit passive the last 5, 6, 7 minutes of the fourth quarter.
8: You got to be aggressive. You got to step in there and shoot that
6: thing.
8: Come on, dog. You cannot be intimidated. You got to shoot. You got to put the team on your back and shoot. Because then that's going to get them fired up.
6: Come on, man. He's been doing that his whole career. I don't know why he decided to hit cruise control in the seventh game of the
8: Probably got a crazy text message from a girl.
6: Come on,
8: do it,
6: man.
8: Every time they throw your game off.
6: Hey,
8: don't,
6: man,
8: text no chick before your game.
6: Can't do it, dog. Can't do it. There it is, man. We're going
8: to
6: be talking about this.
8: I need
6: this
8: to talk when you get through playing. I need to talk to you about something. Gotta mess your whole damn game up.
6: The whole time, dog. But big up to the Spurs, man. Brad, what you got coming up next in the hot spot?
9: Man, Rock T, the Roots picnic was everything.
8: Hey, Brad, we need to talk.
9: And I got the details up next in the hot spot.
8: Off.
9: What?
8: See, I just threw her off rock.
6: Yeah, you sure did.
8: Same thing.
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5: 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In Columbus area traffic, on I-70 west side, eastbound, on the ramp from Sullivan's Avenue and Central, got an accident there. On 71 north and south, we're trouble-free. No delays along the outer belt. On 315, it's closed between Powell and U.S. 23. The detour, 23 to 750 to 315 or reverse during that construction. Try Taco Bell's $5, $7, and $9 Lux boxes. 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The weather today, sunshine, a high of 76 degrees, 50 for a low tonight. 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
6: All right, 29 before the top of the hour. Y'all time at the hot spot. What up, Brett?
7: What up, Ricky? Good morning, everybody. I'm your girl, Brat Tat Tat, and this is the Hot Spot, where we bring you music, movies, and more. So let's get on off into it. Man, when I tell you that Roots Picnic in Philly was absolutely nuts, it was crazy.
6: What?
7: Let me just say that So Def did they thing. Jermaine Dupri brought us out. Man, I had a great old time. I tried to light that stage on fire. Bow Wow came out. The Young Bloods came out, did they hits, them Franchise Boys. Man, it was ridiculous. We had a great time. Brandy did her thing. Monica came out. They looked super cute. Monica had on this full MCM outfit. Brandy had on all the cross colors. She brought the cross colors back and all the dancers had on cross colors. They looked so good. Kalani, T.I., Erykah Badu, Tamar. But let's get on off into Jay-Z. So we goes, everybody runs over after we finish performing so we can catch Jay-Z because he went on right after we did. So we had to run from one stage to the next stage. So we get over there, man, it is crazy. It's packed. It's hard to squeeze in between people. Man, we got up on that stage. So I'm just grooving, waiting on Jay-Z to come on. I look up, this dude standing right beside me. And when I tell you, he looked like, it went like, oh, when I saw him. You would think I didn't grow up with him and I don't know him and we ain't friends. Like, I'm cool with this dude. But when I looked at him, like, he was so ready to get out there and do his thing. Like, his hair, I loved his hair. He took
8: too.
7: The dreads out there. He just looked like a rock star. You could feel his aura and his power. It was crazy. Man, the energy in the room for that Jay-Z show was crazy. Shout out to Beyonce and Blue Ivy. Everybody was there. Fat Joe was watching. Meek Mill. After 7 years of hiatus, he returned to the stage. And, of course, he was the headliner. Over 40,000 people attended. It was 2 days. It was actually Saturday and Sunday. Ho was the highlight of that night, though. He opened up and he had the Roots with him. Shout out to the Roots, man, for making this happen. Man, it was like what you call them? What when the white people do? What Woodstock?
9: The festival?
7: Yeah, it was like a Woodstock thing. Yeah. Yeah, it was crazy. It was so good, man.
8: That's fine.
7: Was so hype. I was so excited to just be in that number and to be a part of it. His afro was crazy. Oh my goodness. People are suggesting that he took shots at Drake and Nicki Minaj doing his freestyle. And y'all, here's a little clip of that night.
10: That lady back on the stuff, she sound like she in love with him. Her kid can't even take their kids. Enough of them. The jig is up. I'm up 10. Wrong chart, champ. You gotta look up again. Look up the hole. I never looked up to them. Crackers got your publishing gangster. Go talk tough to them. Don't talk success to me. You is workers. In perpetuity is how your contract is worded. Don't make me go first, man.
6: Oh, wow.
8: Ooh,
9: let me stop myself.
7: When I tell you, he was on fire. We was in the audience and on the side of the stage with, like, goosebumps. Like, it was amazing. I can't wait till his show start happening. And it's tough to hear what he said about Nicki, but, you know, it sounded like he said the lady back on that stuff, she sound like she in love with him, and her kin can't even pick up their kid or enough of them or something like that. I don't know. But his 30-song set lasted about 2 hours, y'all, and he was backed up by the Roots. The Roots killed it, and he leaned in heavily deep into his ties with Philly. So it was so good.
6: And what was the show, Brett?
7: Man, it was in Philadelphia.
6: What, are you talking about at the stadium?
7: No, it wasn't at a stadium. It was outside. It was outside at like a park, a huge park. Wow. That's what I'm saying. It was like Woodstock. What's the other thing that Beyonce did? What's the big
6: the thing
2: Coachella.
6: I did?
2: Coachella.
7: Coachella. Coachella. It was like a Coachella type thing. It was crazy.
3: Any amount of money to be at that.
7: Out there, it was packed. You hear me? It was amazing. Okay, let me calm down because I'm still hyped up from it. But Jay-Z's show served as a warm-up, y'all, for his 30th anniversary shows at New York Stadium, and that's coming up next month. So if you don't got your ticket, you need to feel this feeling, y'all, that when he get on that stage, it's crazy. And the world loves him, and he's a lyrical genius, point blank, period. All right, y'all, we're going to wrap up the hot spot on that note. But for more information on these stories and more, you can go to RickySmileyMorningShow.com. 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And you can hit me up on my social media, So Brad. Coming up next, y'all, we got Rock T with the joke of the day. 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
12: A Columbus man is in custody for allegedly setting 2 separate fires at a home of his former romantic partner over the weekend. A teen girl is hospitalized after nearly drowning in the Licking River in Madison Township. Emergency crews were called to an area of the water about a mile from Staten's Bridge Road yesterday. I'm Rose Sierra Rivera on Magic 95.5.
13: 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It feels good to GEICO. In Columbus area traffic, we have a vehicle fire on 161 East, west of 310. Had an accident on 70 West Side eastbound at Selbit and Central on the ramp. That now is all clear. 71 North and South is flowing freely if you're headed in that direction, and no delays along the outer belt. Engine troubles on the way to Sandusky? 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The weather forecast, sunshine, today's high 76, sunny for Tuesday with a high of 78. Serious crashes happen every day on Columbus streets. Redesign roads, slower speeds, 0 traffic deaths. This is Vision Zero, columbus.gov/Vision Zero. Indira Rogers.
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0: about that time, ladies and gentlemen, for Rock T's joke of the day. Happy Monday, body party people. What up, Rock?
1: What did one hat say to the other hat?
0: What did he say?
1: You wait here. I'll go on ahead.
0: Man, they getting worse and worse.
1: Come on, dog.
0: They getting worse and worse.
1: And I'll go on ahead.
0: Yeah, you wait here, and I'll go on ahead.
1: Yes, sir. Yes, sir.
0: Like go ahead, like ahead in front of you. I'll go ahead, but on ahead. Ahead. I get it.
1: Break that thing down, dog.
0: But the fact that you have to explain it is the problem.
1: Oh. Riggity tack. Tack, tack. Baby, that was horrible.
0: The baby.
1: Baby.
0: Yeah, that's pretty terrible right there. That's a hell of a way to start off a Monday, Gary. Can you make the Monday better, Gary?
2: I most certainly can because I'm going to come up with the word of the week next, and it's going to really be coming ahead soon. Next.
0: Now it's going to be more horrible.

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7: It's time for Gary's Word of the Week.
8: And you know this, man.
9: All right, y'all, it's time to expand your vocabulary with the Word of the Week. And Gary, do not embarrass us, all right? Please do the best you can because, man, it's summertime. People are out. People are driving to work. They're listening and depending on you to expand their vocabulary. Now, what word are you going to try to expand our vocabulary with today?
10: Well, Rick, I will say this. Today is the first day of June, and this is my birthday month, so I will not embarrass nobody.
9: You know what? When's your birthday?
10: June the 29th. So it's the 29th, so you got 28 more days to
9: basically
10: save
9: your July.
10: Money. What?
9: Basically, it's July.
11: You should say you will not embarrass anybody, not nobody.
10: Oh, what did I say?
11: You said I will not embarrass nobody.
10: Well, guess what? I'm not going to. Go to hell. All right. The word today.
12: Hey, oh, wow.
10: The word today, y'all, Ricky, you will not be embarrassed. I could assure you. The word of the week is conceptualize.
11: Come on now.
10: Yes, honey. Yes, it's an easy word, honey. Thank y'all for doing this for me, honey, in June. Conceptualize, and it's an adjective. And it's pronounced conceptualize.
9: Okay. And for those of you out there, an adjective is what? Because, you know, it's been a long time. That don't mean we done, but it's just been a minute. Mm. Y'all forgot? Don't nobody know what an adjective is?
10: What's an adjective, Alfredo?
13: It's like a word that I was going to sing the song, but I can't.
11: I think it's more of an adverb,
13: dang,
11: to be honest.
13: I did
10: well,
13: too.
10: Is conceptualize an adverb or an adjective?
13: Because it's a doing verb, conceptualize.
11: Verb.
13: That's why I think it's an action verb.
11: Yeah, I think the writers screwed up. I'm just saying it's an adjective.
10: The stupid writers. Who did that, Ricky?
13: Yep. Well, it's kind of a description. No, it's
10: who's
13: not.
10: Who's the writer that put the wrong
11: go thing ahead on with the thing.
10: No, we want to know who did because I got me
11: no,
10: looking
11: go ahead,
10: back.
11: No, go ahead on with the sentence.
10: Go ahead with the sentence. Nothing, honey.
9: But if you would have messed up the word, they would have been on you, so get on them for messing
10: thank
9: up.
10: Thank you, honey. Got me, honey, saying it's a doggone adjective and it's not. It's an adverb.
11: Go ahead with the sentence.
10: Somebody keep pushing me to go on. I wonder who. But anyway, and I hope this right in the definition of it. The definition
9: don't get cocky because you got the word right for the first time this year. Don't get cocky now.
10: The definition is to form an idea, principle, or mental image of something. That's to conceptualize, and let's use it in a sentence. Mm-hmm. When one watches how I move with such moist, limp, brisk, feminine energy, it's difficult to conceptualize that in high school I clapped the cheeks of a girl on prom night.
13: Oh, awful sentence.
10: Oh, really?
14: The moist, limp, brisk.
15: What's up?
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29: Let me explain something to you before we leave. When we get over here, get somewhere and sit down. Don't talk to me. Don't look at me. Don't think about me because I'm grown. I'm going to be with the grown folks. You go be with the kids. Understand this. When I say it's time to go, it's time to go. Don't ask can you stay the night. You cannot. Don't ask can they come back over here and stay the night. They cannot. Don't get over here acting like you hungry, like you ain't ate all day. If you do, I'm going to knock fire out of your throat. Bye. Don't touch nothing. Don't break nothing. Don't ask for nothing to drink. Don't ask for nothing to eat. Lisa ain't already think her kids is better than everybody else, and they are not. If one of them touch you, you better knock their head off their shoulder. Don't come in there tattling to me about what you think, what you want, and how you feel. When we get ready to go, I tell you how you feel. Is everybody on the same page?
9: Girl, is that your
29: don't
9: mama?
29: Play with me.
9: Is that your mom? Who mama that is? Because it's definitely mine.
13: That's my sister. That is my sister.
9: Oh, okay. I'm just making sure. Gary!
10: Coming up next, y'all, they say hair is a woman's glory, but I'm going to tell y'all who else hair is glorious. Next, we're just my

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5: 8 minutes after the hour, Gary has the tea and the Kahlua of the day. Gary, good morning to you.
6: Good morning, Ricky. Good morning, America. Good morning to you. It's Monday, a beautiful, beautiful day in the neighborhood. And here's what's happening in celebrity news, y'all. Everybody's still raving over that Ruth's picnic, y'all, in Philadelphia, and Brad attended it. But people are still talking about Jay-Z, y'all. And they're talking about, guess what? His hair, honey. They are raving his hair. Now, they're saying, y'all, that Jay-Z, you know, he has officially, honey, cut off his signature long-running locks, y'all, that he wore, you know, for years, people talk about. They say, but now, with the heavy, hydrating help of plenty of his wife, Beyonce's sacred luxury hair products, they say he debuted a massive, beautifully healthy, and perfectly conditioned blowout afro. Now, they're saying while his hair care routine is looking entirely soft and luxurious, they're saying his pen, y'all, remains sharper than a tactical knife, y'all. But people saying his hair is just, some people saying, you know, baby Beyonce has something to do with it, you know, because, you know, he gets to promote her product and stuff, sacred, whatever. But they're saying he's looking amazing. And then Brad even said that, you know, his hair looked good and it shocked people. So that's a good thing. That's, you know, what better than to have your husband promote your hair care product? I mean, that's a good thing. You know, you get free advertisement and stuff, and people going to rush out now to get sacred. So, I mean, I guess I need to give me some of it to do my hair as well, because they're saying, honey, with Jay-Z looking the way he looked compared to how he used to look with those horns, because those braids kind of look like horns.
5: You need to buy you an iron. Yeah, no, they all the wrinkled clothes you be wearing during them videos.
3: Them too, actually.
6: What'd you say, Ricky?
5: You need to buy you an iron, or you can iron your clothes before you make another video walking across the street in Atlanta.
7: Uh-oh. Looking like a racing dog, looking like a prune.
5: Look like it just got balled up, like you just been born again.
6: Anyway, moving on. In other celebrity news, y'all, they say Drusadora, baby, they say, honey, she could stay home right now for now. Now, the Real Housewives of Atlanta star received a last-minute court, y'all, win after a Georgia judge reversed an earlier order that would have required her to move out, baby, of her marital mansion that she still shares with her estranged husband, Ralph Pittman. Now, they say Drew, y'all, has been facing a May 31st deadline to leave the property, but the new decision allows both Drew and Ralph, y'all, to remain in the house while their divorce case continues after Drew asked the court, y'all, to reconsider, saying the move would create a serious hardship for her family. Now, in her filing, they say Drew said that she did not have the money to quickly secure another home for herself and her 14-year-old son Josiah from a previous relationship. Now, she also raised concerns about the family's finances, claiming Ralph earns 3 times more than she does and alleging, y'all, that he allowed the mortgage to fall behind by $25,251.07. Now, I still don't understand why they put the woman out of the house. And I thought she made all the money. She's the actress and the star. I mean, I thought he was just a trainer or something. I mean, I wouldn't think he made more money than her. But it's amazing how you could divorce a person or file for divorce and still live in the same house. That don't seem, I don't know. It looked like that would seem a little bit weird. But
5: what?
8: I would sleep with one eye open for sure.
6: Exactly. But she was saying he was sleeping in the basement. Well, hell, it looked like he should sleep in the main room then, since they was putting her out. She should have been in the basement then. But it's very interesting. So we're going to follow that story, honey, because I saw Drew last night on Real Housewives. And, you know, we just got to keep our lips up in prayer. I think they're doing Drew real bad, honey. She's a big actress, singer, and what have you. And she's just getting done real bad, y'all. So let's continue to pray. And while we're praying, y'all, let's continue to pray, y'all, for Ray J, y'all. They're saying, y'all, that his medical journey has had more ups and downs than a theme park ride. Now, they're saying the music artist kicked off the year, you know, by suggesting that he was handed a death sentence, y'all, by doctors after an illness landed him in the hospital. Now, apparently, they're saying his recovery has been nothing short of miraculous. And It's going on and on and on with this fight. He had this boxing match or whatever. So what is wrong with Ray J? Have you talked to him, Ricky?
5: No, I haven't talked to him. I think he changed his number.
6: Oh, because Lord Jesus, honey.
5: I thought you talked to him. You talked to him more than me.
6: No, uh-uh. Brad, you talked to him? Was he at the picnic?
5: I don't think he was there.
6: Oh, well, we just got to keep him lifted up in prayer, honey, because right now we love Ray J, honey, and I know you love him, Ricky. I mean, have they increased the residuals, anything from the show?
5: Well, my show, I haven't gotten a check from that show in a long time. I was so embarrassed the last one I cashed, I went in the bank with a paper bag over my head and took me to jail.
6: Oh, but we're going to keep Ray J lifted up in prayer. We know there ain't no residuals coming, honey. Now that that's said, did y'all know what time it is?
5: Hey!
6: Yes, the Kahlua today, honey, is one of my favorite Kahlua. My Kahlua today, y'all, is Admiral. On the high end, you say Admiral, and on the low end, you say beautiful navy blue.
5: That's a beautiful color. Navy blue. Beautiful. Beautiful. Y'all give it up for Gary with the T. I have your wake-up calls. Call me now. 866-9-RICKY. Call me now. Wake-up calls. 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
12: 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In traffic, it is stop and go on 161 East between 62 and Johnstown and Beach. On Shannon Road, west of Bryce Road in Canal Winchester, there's an injury accident there. Checking 33 through Canal Winchester, no delays there. And so far, this

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0: from Sunrise, Florida. Gary, that's why you're so emotional, because you're born in June like myself. My birthday is on June 23rd. Thank you, Ricky Smiley. I love your show. You guys keep me company while I'm driving.
1: Love you.
0: Towards. Wake up, wake up, wake up.
2: My name is Sharika Holt. I'm calling from Cleveland, Ohio, and I'm excited about being alive today. And I love waking up to the Ricky Smiley Morning Show. Wake up, wake up, wake up.
3: Hey, this is Katrina. I'm calling from Orlando. I'm calling to wake up my sister and her husband, Karen and Lawrence. Wake up, wake up, wake up.
1: Hey, I love every last one of y'all back. Come on.

0: All right, y'all, Rick's Mind of the Morning Show. Hey, listen, we are on 706. Garrison, listen. Hey, we are so excited, y'all, to get Jeff Johnson on. In the meantime, hey, we are having the cruise, y'all, the One Voyage Cruise hosted by me, Ricky Smiley, and your favorite morning show is going to be there. Y'all come have a good time with us, man. 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Listen, Jeff Johnson got three things you need to know. What up, Jeff?
1: What up, Rick? How you feeling, everybody? Good to be with y'all this morning.
0: Man, good to be with you, man.
1: Man, listen, I know that many of you know we are in this birthday. It's 250th birthday of the United States of America. And there is both horror and comedy to go around.
2: Right.
1: There is going to be all kinds of celebrations from all kind of people. And some of you know, some of you may not know, that for over the last 4 years, there has been a bipartisan commission that is invested in by people on both sides of the aisle to figure out ways and programming and events and content to celebrate America's 250th birthday. So your boy, President Donald Trump, decides he wants to have a concert where he invites folks from all over musical walks of life. I don't know how they decided who these people were going to be, but you had Vanilla Ice, you had Flo Rida, the list goes on, right? But what happened is they invited these people and engaged them and even confirmed them as if they were part of the bipartisan commission, only for them to find out that they were not. And the responses and the speed with which these people have come off this list has been hilarious to me.
2: Greatness. I mean, within hours.
1: It has been hilarious.
2: Yes.
1: And I'm talking about, the thing that got me is these are people that aren't, by and large, are people that aren't being invited to anything else.
2: Like Morris Day and the Time? What are you talking about? Like, why would they be going there anyway? Of course they're going to pull
3: MC.
2: Out.
1: I don't even know how you could say Millie Vanilli when it ain't two of them no more.
2: Right.
1: Right. Like,
2: what in the world?
1: I don't know which was Millie or which was Vanilli, but it's only one of them. And they got invited.
2: Right.
1: But here's the funny thing is, Flo Rida is still on the list.
2: And so is Vanilla Ice.
3: Yeah.
2: So keep that in mind when you listen to Flo Rida. Just know he's still going right now, as of today.
1: But where? But I think the serious part of this, y'all, is that for the next year, we are going to be seeing celebrations, program, memories, conversations about 250 years of America. And my hope, and I'm even involved with some organizations that are making sure we control our own programs and own narratives about that. I am working with some young people in particular, not on the celebration of the first 250, but what do our babies want the next 250 years of America to look like? And what are we doing, imagining, thinking, growing, investing in? How are we going to move? But the crazy part is, yo, we've only been out of slavery half the time we were in it.
2: Hmm.
1: And when you think about that, it really is amazing where we are as a people. But what it also does is, with all of the insanity that we're navigating, how are we going to imagine? How are we going to build? How are we going to move? How are we going to work? Because there's so much conversation about what everybody else is doing to us. But we literally have the ability to create a different kind of vision of what the next 250 years of America will be, regardless of what anybody else does. And I'm actually excited about it. Y'all, let me know. Hit me at Jeff's Nation on IG. Let me know if you could imagine something for the next 250 years of America, what would it be?
0: Yeah, that's deep right there. Hey, appreciate it. Jeff, let everybody know how you can be reached again.
1: Y'all hit me at Jeff Nation on IG. Love y'all. Have a fantastic Monday, y'all. Talk to you Thursday.
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18: 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Another round of grants through the Welcome Home Ohio program was announced Friday. I'm Rose Sierra Rivera on Magic 95.5.
19: 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In Columbus area traffic, you'll find a smooth drive right now. Long I-70, 71 looks good. Had some delays on 161 East. That is all clear now. East and West on 161, it's flowing freely. 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A check now of the forecast. Sunshine, a high of 76. 50 for a low. Sunshine Tuesday, a high of 78. 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
11: My name is Charlie.
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24: 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Keep doing your thing, boy.

0: over the weekend. And of course, hit me up on the gram at J-A-H Lion Sound.
1: On the gram. I'm sorry. J-A-H Lion Sound. Hey, appreciate you, big dog.
0: My pleasure, my thunder.
1: Yes, sir. Hey, Black Tony.
2: Ain't no Black Tony money.
1: Okay. Well, what's going on?
2: Nah, this Black Tony is such a quitter.
1: Hey, bro. We can't say what?
2: This Black Tony is such a quitter.
3: What?
1: What'd he say?
2: This big quitter.
4: Black Tony's sister, Quita.
3: Dequita?
1: Hey, Quita, what's up?
2: Ain't nothing, no. Your boy ain't
1: I don't know why Black Tony had a sister named Quita.
2: Your boy ain't coming to work today, I tell you that much.
1: What happened?
2: Until he get my money.
1: Uh-oh. What you mean?
2: Until he get my money, he not coming to work.
1: But why you putting us in there? That don't have anything to do with us.
2: Now, listen here. I'm going to tell you what, though. He need to get my money. He done bet me money on the basketball game. $25, he need to get my money, or he ain't coming to work.
3: $25?
1: What basketball game?
2: The basketball game with the big tall boy we playing on Saturday.
4: Oh, tall boy. Victor Wembanyama?
2: Yeah.
1: What's his name, Quita?
2: Whoever, huh?
1: What's the tall boy name?
2: Minamoto, whatever his name is.
1: Yeah, for the Spurs. For the Spurs.
2: A big old African boy, wherever he from. Yeah. Look, Black Tony gonna bet me money and see, did what he do right here.
1: Why you clapping your hand? Wait. What's that in the background? I heard somebody clapping.
2: Nah, that's me clapping. That's how I talk when I'm mad. So I'm okay. Upset right now.
1: Right.
2: I'm upset right now.
3: Oh, wow.
1: Okay.
2: You know, right now, your boy ain't coming to work. Cause first of all, he acting funny anyway, because he think he famous, because he think he booze and everything, because he talking about he work real smiley, this and that, the other, whatever.
1: Woo-woo.
2: Don't nobody in my family like him no more.
1: Right.
2: His ugly ass think he all that, because he talking about he work real smiley, and he work Brad and all the Gary and all the whatever. You need to get my money.
1: Hey, Quita, y'all have the same daddy?
2: No, we ain't got the same daddy.
1: Oh, okay.
2: He got his own daddy. I got my own daddy. My brother got his own daddy. My sister got his own daddy. Oh. My other brother got his own daddy. We all got our own daddy.
1: Okay. So the issue
2: is... You need to cash out him, get him some money, kind of lock his ugly ass out the house. He ain't coming here. He ain't finna get no cocky. He ain't finna do nothing till he give me my money.
1: But Quita, why you clapping though?
2: Cause that's how I caught one almost set.
1: Okay. When you're not clapping, you grabbing air.
2: Exactly. Period.
1: Okay. Are you a great? Since all y'all got different daddies, but all y'all brothers and sisters, cause y'all all Grady babies.
2: We all Grady babies. We all got same mom. We came out same mom. We got same grandma, but we got all different dads, all different grandma.
1: Right.
2: But that's not neither here nor there. He needs to come up, get my money. You need to cash out and do something.
1: But you know what? You sound a lot like Black Tony.
4: Yeah.
2: No, hell, I cut that my brother.
1: Right.
4: Just a higher pitch, a little bit.
1: Yeah,
2: you sound like your sister.
4: One octave up.
2: Do you sound like your sister?
1: No, I don't sound like my sister, no.
2: Do you sound like your mom?
1: Hey, Quita.
2: What?
1: I mean, if I can talk to Black Tony, where Black Tony at?
2: He outside banging on the door trying to get in.
1: Okay, look, if you put him on the phone right now, I'm going to let him know that it's check here.
2: Hold on. Hey, Rick.
1: Yeah.
2: Hey, Rick.
1: Yeah.
2: Rick, tell the crazy ass girl to let me get my keys. I'm cutting the words, shout
1: him. All right, let's speak to her. Let's speak to her. Let's speak to her.
2: Huh?
1: Put her on the phone.
2: Hello?
1: Quita!
2: Wait.
1: Let me speak to Black Tony.
2: Hold on. Hey, Rick, tell the girl to get me.
1: I got you. Put Quita back on the phone.
2: Okay, hold on. Rick, let me tell you something.
1: Okay.
2: Tell you.
1: Wait a minute.
3: It's the same voice.
1: Wait a minute. Wait a minute.
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18: I'm y'all substitute teacher, Mr. Garvey. I taught school for 20 years in the inner city, so don't even think about messing with me. Y'all feel me? Let's take a roll here. Where's Jaqueline at? No Jaqueline here?
19: Do you mean Jacqueline?
18: Okay, so that's how it's gonna be. Y'all wanna play. Okay then, I've got my eye on you, Jaqueline. Where is Balake at? No Balake here today. Yes, sir.
14: My name's Blake.
18: Are you out of your goddamn mind?
14: Blake.
18: Do you want to go to war, Balake?
14: No.
18: Because we could go to war.
14: No.
18: So you better check yourself. If one of y'all says some silly ass name, this whole class is going to feel my wrath. Now, D nice.
15: Do you mean Denise?
18: Son of a
15: All right, Gary, what you got coming up?
20: Coming up next, y'all, Meg Thee Stallion is back.

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6: All right, 6 minutes after the hour, Gary has the tea in the Kahlua of the day. Gary!
7: Good morning, Ricky. Good morning, America. Good morning to you. It's Monday, a beautiful, beautiful day in the neighborhood. And here's what's happening in celebrity news, y'all. Megan Thee Stallion, y'all, they're saying that she is probably somewhere celebrating, honey, her latest legal win against Monagro Grams. Now, they're saying, y'all, the rapper has been awarded only $75,000 after a federal judge reinstated a jury's defamation verdict against Monagro Elizabeth Cooper, better known as Monagro Grams, and entered, y'all, an amended final judgment in Megan's favor. Now, they're saying that the Chief U.S. District Judge Cecilia M. Alatonga issued the order on May the 29th, granting that Megan's request to restore the defamation verdict in part, and the decision reversed an earlier decision that y'all had kept the defamation court from being included, y'all, in that final judgment. Now, the case centered on statement that Cooper made after Tory Lanez, y'all, born Mr. Daystar Peterson, was convicted in connection with the 2020 shooting of Megan. You know, and they said the jurors previously found Cooper liable for defamation, intentional infliction of emotional distress, and promotion, y'all, of a graphic deepfake, y'all. So Megan got her $75,000. That's not a lot of money for a person with, you know, a lot of money. But I guess she's happy, honey. She won her case, her situation. So congratulations goes out to Ms. Meg Thee Stallion, honey. Because, honey, now she's doing a swimsuit thing. And they was raving about how her swimsuit party went recently. And they said Ms. Megan, honey, is just knocking all the girls down. That she got a beautiful body and what have you. And, honey, she's serving it up. But my thing is what hurts me so dearly about that. I mean, she's beautiful and fine and sexy and all that. But why would her man still allegedly cheat? You know, is it bodies that's going this year? I mean, I don't know what's the going thing to make somebody stay home. But Megan has this beautiful body, and she's a beautiful young lady and stuff. But still, your man, jeez. So.
8: Well, Gary, it's not Megan about the man.
9: I'd still be in the house. I wouldn't go nowhere. I'll quit this damn radio show.
7: Really?
9: Every night. Boy, she'll have hot water running, bath water running every night.
7: My.
9: I'll be on the stage on the side of the concert with a black towel, a bottle of water. And some damn roses. I'd have been simping, and most simping.
10: Pimping.
9: Damn right.
7: So hey, yeah,
9: you got Meg Thee Stallion. She tall and fine. Play a little volleyball, basketball, cook for her. And she know how to make some good ass dresses. Sometimes she'll cook. What you need?
7: Yeah.
11: But you know what they say in the streets?
9: Right.
11: Every fine woman you see is a dude somewhere that's sick and tired of.
7: Oh my.
8: It's not about her. It's about him.
7: About him, Alfred?
8: Yes, him cheating had nothing to do with her. Yeah, the perfect woman at home, and still, yeah. that's about him.
9: For every fine woman, what?
11: It's some dude somewhere that's sick and tired of
9: ain't her. No, but that's a new one now.
11: Yeah, so some dude somewhere is glad she just went out for the weekend.
9: Damn. Oh,
7: I feel so bad. I hope.
9: Well, that was a problem I would like to have. I ain't going to lie.
8: Okay.
9: I would love to have that.
8: Most
9: problem.
8: Men.
11: That's a problem we all like to have for about 3 months. Then after that, they get old.
7: Yeah. Oh, hell, what the hell men get?
11: Huh?
7: What y'all get?
11: They don't
7: women get sick of y'all too.
11: No, they don't.
7: Oh, they don't?
11: No, because we the prize.
8: Oh, wow.
7: You almost had me curse you out on the damn radio. Yeah, you're not even the prize at your own damn house. So how the hell are you
9: going to
7: be a prize? Oh,
9: no. Oh,
7: I mean.
9: Hold a damn minute.
7: Hey.
9: Well, y'all so damn rude on this show. Go ahead, man.
7: Moving on, honey. In other celebrity news, y'all. A lot of fans are angry, y'all. People are really upset with Jay-Z. Yes, he performed at the 2026 Roots Picnic, but people are angry because they're saying, honey, where was Beyonce? Yes, she was there, but listen to what he said.
12: Say it again. Oh, you're not working tonight. Y'all cut that shit out. Motherfuckers ain't satisfied. You can't give you enough, huh?
7: That woman, Beyonce, was on that stage by that man. He could have let her go out there and speak to the doggone people and stuff, honey.
2: They ain't pay her to go out there. She was going out there to support her husband. Don't do this, Gary.
7: No, she should have went out there and at least waved, honey.
2: She did wave. She waved and she stood there with her family, their family, and supported her husband. Don't do this, Gary.
7: That's not right.
2: Mama Tina was there. Blue Ivy, they all was there supporting Jay-Z.
7: But
2: he was working. She was
7: well, when she had her damn concert, that he sure came out on stage and whatever. So why? That's just a man hating and don't want his wife to get no attention.
2: Hating this. No,
7: that's
2: no.
7: What that was.
2: That is absolutely
7: she went on. He sure went out on the stage for her.
2: Oh my goodness, Gary! Please don't do this.
7: I don't like that, honey.
2: It don't matter what you like. This is not what that is. Please go ahead.
7: Yeah, well,
2: shall I lie your ass to the next story? Please,
7: don't you bring Jude out whenever you go somewhere?
2: Yes, I do.
7: Okay, then. Well, he should have brought her.
2: That ain't got nothing to do with it. Jay-Z was performing. No,
7: ma'am.
2: She was there to support him. She didn't want to come out. She didn't need to come out.
7: If I would have paid to go to that concert.
2: Her presence was
7: there?
2: Enough.
7: No,
2: her
7: ma'am.
2: Presence was enough. Yes, ma'am. Yes,
7: no, ma'am.
2: Yes, ma'am.
7: Well, people are angry with her.
2: No,
7: I don't blame them.
2: No, they are not angry.
7: I want my money back.
2: No, they were not everybody
9: if she would have came out there, they would have wanted her to perform. Well, why don't you sing a song while you're out here?
7: She should have done something.
2: No, she
7: well, she could have.
2: No,
7: she could have sang
2: should've.
7: A song.
2: No,
7: she could have sang, honey, Halo or something.
2: She didn't have to do nothing. That show was his, and he rocked it, and that's all.
7: Well, he rocked it. People are angry.
2: No, they're not.
7: Because, honey, they knew she was there.
2: Ain't nobody mad. Everybody was there, had a wonderful time.
7: Ricky, I would have
2: wish
7: never,
2: you would have been there. Oh,
7: mm-mm.
2: Yes, you would have never.
7: Baby,
2: yes,
7: I would have got my money back.
2: No, you
7: baby.
2: Wouldn't. You'd have sat there and been quiet and
7: you
2: enjoyed
7: where,
2: the show.
7: Wherever Jay-Z at, you know Beyonce there, so that means, honey, I'm planning to see a couple.
2: No, unless, no. They didn't pay Beyonce to perform.
7: They paid him?
2: It don't matter. It don't matter. He didn't perform at Coachella when she performed, when they paid her to do a big show. Don't do this, Gary.
7: No,
2: don't
7: baby,
2: do this.
7: Honey.
2: We're not going to do this,
7: you
2: Gary.
7: Are rib of
2: move
7: my rib,
2: to the next
7: flesh of my flesh,
2: Gary.
7: Honey. So,
2: oh, Lord.
9: You get out again, Gary. You're a rib. What's up about some ribs?
2: He said some rib tips.
7: That's right. Didn't
2: honey.
7: The Bible say you rib of my rib?
2: Food, child. He don't even know the how it go, Lord.
7: Mm-mm. Flesh rib of my flesh, rib. Bone of my bone,
2: oh,
7: honey.
2: Lord.
7: That's right, baby. So Beyonce is a bone of his bone.
2: And that's why she was there on the side supporting her husband.
7: He didn't let her go out.
2: And amen. He had nothing to do with her going out. She didn't want to go out.
9: I want to keep her backstage she like she a slave, like she see
7: thank
9: from
7: you,
9: the cup
7: she ain't coming out today. She look just like a dog. She ain't coming out today.
9: Gary, then must have do see her look like that until she left with Suge Avery.
7: Thank you. Huh? Nah.
2: Don't
9: and then she got in that van and her, Suge
2: Ricky,
9: Avery, and the other lady. They went to Memphis
2: stop
9: in that
7: they
9: car.
7: They went to Memphis,
9: and she
7: baby.
9: Said, I might be black and I might be ugly, but thank God I'm here.
7: Huh? Nah. And Beyonce was there, honey, and he didn't let her out. Ooh,
2: don't have
7: Lord.
2: That problem. It has nothing to do with that. Come on now, Gary.
7: Mm-mm. Well, Brad, I'm just sorry.
2: Don't be sorry. It shouldn't hurt your feelings. You'll be all right.
9: And then when she ain't hurt. And then when Nettie came back, when that limousine pulled up in front of the house and Hopper was standing there holding that lemonade. Looking like he was drunk, and then Celia was up on that porch. It was a beautiful day. The sun was setting.
7: Yes, it
9: and,
7: was.
9: And they said, when she said, me and my sister are gonna get together, and we're gonna sit around and we're gonna whoop your ass. Yeah,
7: that's right, baby. Beyonce and Blue Ivy gonna do that to Jay-Z, baby,
2: absolutely
7: when they get home, honey.
2: Oh, y'all so messy.
7: All right, now that said it, did y'all know what time it is?
10: Sha-la-la.
7: Sha-la-la-la, honey. Yes, honey. I'm so happy.
9: Sha-la-la-la-la. I know it. I know it. It's a modern version of The Color Purple, Gary. I feel you on that.
7: Hey, okay, nah. The cologne today, y'all, is Admiral. On the high end, you say Admiral, and on the low end, you say beautiful navy blue. That's a nice, beautiful color, Lord. Like Beyonce was in the Navy and couldn't even go out and see the sailor.
2: Oh, Gary.
9: I care about but Gary with the D. Aren't y'all, he's one of the biggest kings of R&B. And listen, you can catch him on the One Voyage Cruise with us in October. And coming up, man, he's talking about new music, light, and legacy. Keith Sweat is going to be in the building. You don't want to miss it. Up next, Wicked Smile Morning Show.

0: y'all rick smile tomorrow. Let me say something. Turn the music off. When this song come on, all the people, y'all gonna stop. You can't prep to this.
1: Oh.
0: We're tired.
2: You're right.
0: Yeah, whatever the new dance is, learn that. Stop doing the prep to that.
1: But it goes with everything.
0: Yeah, no, it don't go with the prep. Your old ass in there prepping when they playing T.I., he got a brand new song. That was 30 years ago. Only thing, go get with your teenagers and learn the new dance.
1: Oh.
0: Learn the YN dances to go with that. That go with
1: that's
0: that.
1: Too much. The YN
0: okay, but you got on
1: hard.
0: A new outfit. You don't have shoes on from the 80s.
1: That's true.
0: You got a brand new outfit on from Ross, but you got shoes on from the 80s. that's what y'all look like prepping when that song come on, running to the dance. And then y'all need to get permission if y'all gonna play it at the Elks Lodge. We tired.
2: Everybody playing that.
0: We tired. Boy. All the motorcycles outside of the Elks Lodge, y'all in there with them damn kid heels and them black stockings and white shoes dancing to that. It don't go together. We're gonna have to fix all of that. All right, y'all, we're gonna be talking to Keith Sweat, man. He's gonna be on the One Voyage Cruise in October. So he's gonna be talking about new music, life, and legacy. Keith Sweat is up next. 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

0: Eastbound is slow between 270 and 670. If you're traveling 71 north side southbound, you'll find delays between Cook Road and 5th Avenue. 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The forecast, sunshine, today's high 76 and 54 a low. 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
3: 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And our next guest is performing. Listen, ladies and gentlemen, he needs no intro. He's a singer, songwriter, and producer. He also a pioneer of the New Jack Swing. Ladies and gentlemen, the iconic, the one and only, Keith Sweat. What up, man?
19: What up, baby? What up, what up, what up, what up, what up, what up, what up?
3: Hey, man,
19: I love that introduction, man.
3: Yes, sir.
19: You know what I'm saying? It made me feel good about myself. Man. You know what I'm saying? Early in the morning.
16: Come on, man. You know who you is.
20: Come on, now.
3: Man, I'm looking forward to seeing you on the cruise, man. But for somebody who has never seen you perform live like you did at Brent Wedding, of course. Hey, let everybody know what kind of show that they can expect and why should they come on this cruise.
19: Because I'm Keith Sweat, baby. And I got hit after hit, yes. after hit.
20: That is no lie. Absolutely. You got hit after hit. Some of the greatest love songs of our time, from songs like Make It Last Forever.
19: Singing, girl. And I might have to do another duet with you.
3: That's one right there. Yes, sir. That one right there.
20: I give all my love to you. How deep is your love? And nobody.
16: Come on.
20: I mean, how many others? What's your favorite Keith Sweat song, Keith Sweat?
19: All
20: is it a favorite? All of them?
19: All of them.
20: Because I know you got stories. When you made There's a Right and the Wrong Way to Love Somebody.
3: Yes, sir.
20: Who's on your mind?
19: I wanted to get some money.
20: What? You done made baby-making songs, and you talking about you wanted to...
19: I
20: bet you was in love with somebody.
19: Yeah, I think so.
20: Okay.
19: Yeah. It was a long time ago.
20: It was.
19: I think it was about this young lady who cheated on me.
20: So
19: I got her back.
20: You had to get her back.
19: Once the album hit, Come on, you know what I'm saying? It was like, okay.
20: Her loss.
19: You could have been riding
20: you
19: with me.
20: You could have been
16: right
20: here.
16: Fumbled
20: the bag.
9: Okay. So I know we're going to see you on the One Voyage cruise, but you're also on tour right now, the R&B Lovers Tour with Joe. Drew Hill, Ginuwine, and Cut Close. Now, those are all, you know, artists that we loved back in the day and still love. But how do you feel about the state of R&B music today?
19: I mean, it's different. I mean, it's not, you know, there's no foreplay in the music, you know.
20: Come on, foreplay.
19: It's just different, you know. Back in them times, you know, Joe was, you know, his sound was what his sound was. Mine was what mine was. I'm not mad at the younger generation. It's just that, you know, now they sampling a lot of stuff, you know. So I'm just saying, we just really had to make music back in them days. We didn't do a whole lot of samples.
20: Originals.
5: Had a lot of soul to it. Had a lot of you in your music, not just production.
19: Mm-hmm.
8: Yes, indeed, man. Key, I'm going to tell you something, man. Listen, you one of them artists that I will be in my car by myself. And this ain't even no man law situation.
10: Wait a minute. Hold on now.
8: This ain't
5: what you're doing by yourself, bro.
19: You're going a little too far now, because on my songs, you're in your car by yourself.
8: I'm just saying, man, like, of course you listen to Keith Sweat with your lady and everything, but even if your song come on and I'm riding down the road, man, I still crank that thing up, man, because it's like, your music is like, it take you back.
20: It's nostalgic.
8: It's nostalgic.
20: Yes.
8: That's the word right there, man. And we talked about songs like, hey, Dave, can you give us a little bit real fast, man? Because we talk about this.
20: Oh.
8: What? This right, when this come on, Keith.
10: Oh. Yes, sir.
8: Come on, woo, man.
9: Yeah. You gotta close your eyes when this come on.
20: I close.
8: Come on, man.
5: You riding in the car with your homeboy, you can't listen.
10: Yeah.
9: Slow dancing by yourself.
5: Two dudes together can't listen.
10: Oh, my God.
8: For real, man. But, Keith, did it ever bother you when you had people saying that you beg on your songs too much? Now, did that stuff ever bother you?
19: No, I mean, because every great artist had, you know, a name attached to him. You know, Teddy Pendergrass had a name attached to him.
10: Yeah.
19: Ella Burr had a name attached to him. So everybody had, they called Teddy Pendergrass a teddy bear. They call, you know, so everybody had names attached to them, so they called me the bagger. I'm still bagging, but I'm on headlining shows.
20: Come on now.
8: Come on.
19: 25 years, 30 years now. Later, I'm still headlining.
20: Constantly. Every time I look up, you headline.
5: So that bagging worked, huh?
19: Yeah, that bagging worked. I tell a lot of people they should have been bagging like me.
20: I know that's right.
19: But a lot of people, you know what I'm saying?
5: Yes. Sitting at home every weekend.
19: And then when I'm on tour, I say, fellas, make some noise. I say, y'all still hating.
20: Yeah. That's all right. Yeah. The ladies coming to see you, baby. Yeah.
10: Hey, hey, man, now, you know, I love a good candle, and I heard that you have a line of luxury candles. Tell us about the candles by Keith, because I'm about to order right now, like, seriously.
19: Yeah, well, Make It Last, like, my candles are named after every song of mine.
20: I love it.
19: And now, Make It Last Forever is a scent. Mm. Twisted is a scent. Nobody's a scent. It's named after every song. I got Freak Me. Every song I've written or sung, you know, there's a scent behind every candle. Yeah.
10: How could I get the candles?
20: Yeah, because we love candles up in here.
10: Absolutely, yo, like, for real.
19: They need, you can go to keithsweat.com or they'll give you a set, Candles by Keith.
9: Okay, yeah. So the internet is talking about it. We want to know, who should we be crediting for creating the new Jack Swing? Should it be you? Or should it be Teddy Riley?
19: I mean, like, I'm going to say it just like this. We both got together at a time when nobody knew who neither one of us was. Okay? For those that know, I wrote Don't Stop It Love 100% me. I got my deal on Don't Stop It Love. I had a deal. And then when they gave me the album deal, I went and got Teddy. And I told Teddy, I said, man, we can do... Let's work together, because we knew each other back in the day, you know. So knowing he was a phenomenal keyboard player and he was dope, you know, because he did rap beats, I said, if we just mix the hip hop with the R&B, we'd come up with a whole nother sound.
9: Right.
19: And basically that's what happened. So, you know, I'm always say we did it together. Without me, there wouldn't have been a him, and without him, there wouldn't have been a me.
9: All right.
19: A lot of people think that we did more than one album together. We only did that first album together.
9: Wow.
19: You know what I'm saying? A lot of people think, he's behind, I give all my love to you, keep it coming, all that stuff. No, that was me. You know what I'm saying?
9: Right.
19: So basically for that, you know, it allowed us to go on and have the careers we have. And I wouldn't take that back for the world, because like I said, he's dope at what he does.
9: Absolutely.
19: Producing, creatively, I mean, amazing. At 16, he was a genius.
9: Right.
19: And he still is. If you ask me, you know what I'm saying? So basically, like I said, the songs you have or you hear today on that first album would have never happened if we just didn't put our heads together and
20: didn't link up together.
19: And link together. So, I mean, we both created the sound. But I don't
20: brag about it.
19: I don't sit out there talking about I did this.
20: But long as the checks come in.
5: That part.
20: Come in.
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22: Serious crashes happen every day on Columbus streets. 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
23: A Columbus man is in custody for allegedly setting two separate fires at a home of his former romantic partner over the weekend. A teen girl is hospitalized after nearly drowning in the Licking River in Madison Township. Emergency crews were called to an area of the water about a mile from Staten's Bridge Road yesterday. I'm Rose Sierra Rivera on Magic 95.5.
24: 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As you travel I-70, we're seeing some delays along I-70 west side, westbound between Hilliard Rome and 142 in that construction zone where the two left lanes are closed. And there is an accident on 71 north side, southbound north of Big Walnut. Got an accident over to the left shoulder. It's slow from US 36 and 37. 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The forecast, sunshine, today's high 76. 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
3: 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Hey, Keith, so I heard before music. Now, you used to work on Wall Street.
19: Yeah, I used to work in Four World Trade Center on Wall Street.
9: Wow.
19: And commodities. Man. Payne Webber. That's where I started at. You know, it was funny because when I did I Wanted, they used to come up to the stock market to get an autograph. I say, hey, y'all can't be up here.
9: Wow. Oh, my gosh. Wow.
19: And so, you know, and when they came and said, when the album actually hit, he said, they told me I had to leave. I said, nah, I'll take a leave of absence. I'm still on a leave of absence.
9: Okay.
5: 40 years later.
19: I'm still on a leave of absence. I'm still on a leave of absence. I see too many one-hit wonders.
9: That's right.
5: Your key card still work up the office, huh?
19: Yeah.
9: Okay. So we talked about, you know, New Jack Swing and some of these songs that you've written and so much that you've done. But do you feel like you got your flowers, you received your flowers? Because it's crazy. You never even won a Soul Train Award, a Grammy, a BET Award.
19: Well,
9: what the?
19: What Paxton Baker did was gave me a Lifetime Achievement Award on the second run of the Soul Train Awards, right?
9: Yeah.
19: But I won American Music Award. I learned in the game there's a lot of politics involved in award winning. Mm. And when I realized that, I used to be upset about it. But when I realized there were politics involved, then it really wasn't the people's choice.
5: Right.
19: type of situation.
8: Right.
19: I didn't care about it as much.
8: Yep.
19: You know what I'm saying? Because when I feel like I gotta kiss somebody behind to get an award,
8: absolutely.
19: And even though I deserved it, I'm not doing all that. You
8: okay.
19: know. So you know you can keep your award, and right. you know what I'm saying, and I'm gonna go
8: still
19: ahead
8: do me.
19: And I'm gonna do me, and I'm gonna still head right. and go get that money.
8: Come on,
5: I mean, because you're a living legend, man. You're the people's champ. Keith Sweat is who we're talking to right now. Two quick two-part question. Where you from originally?
19: Harlem, New York.
3: Oh,
5: okay.
3: Wow.
5: Now let me ask you this: if you could delete one relationship mistake from your past, and I think we could all kind of think about this question, if you could delete one relationship mistake from your past, what would that be?
19: I've deleted a few. I've learned as I got older, everybody's not supposed to go at the place at the same time. You know, my blessings may not be for somebody else's blessings, and somebody will block you from getting your blessings if you keep them tagging on and hanging on to you.
8: I know that's right.
5: Grown man thinking right now.
8: Grown man.
5: Come on now. When you get to be a grown man, you look at things different.
3: And you have some new music. It's a new Southern Soul single. So before we play it, tell us about it in the Line Dance Challenge.
19: Oh, the line dance challenge. Well, Cubit is my man. Like he do the line dances. So, you know, when I got with King George and Cupid and Calvin, it was basically I did a Southern Soul LSG. You know what I'm saying? So,
3: now, can you introduce a new song for us right quick?
19: All right. Right now, this is Good Love Part 2 featuring Calvin Richardson, King George, Cupid, and my boy Roy.
3: Yes, sir.
19: Good Love Part 2, baby.

0: All right, y'all, that was new music from Keith Sweat. Still got that good love. All right. So let's get into the lightning round real quick. I'm going to ask you a question, and you tell us the first thing that comes to mind. Toxic love or boring love?
1: Toxic.
0: Okay. Who won your versus battle? You or Bobby Brown?
1: That's me. Bobby's my man. You know what? I'm going to say B.
0: Okay. All right. All right. Single. The ladies want to know, single or in a relationship?
1: Half and half. Almost there.
2: Working on it.
0: Favorite hip-hop song?
1: LL Cool J. Need love.
0: Yes, sir. Okay. All right. Favorite ballad of all time?
1: Luther.
0: Okay.
1: House of Not a Home.
0: Okay. Yeah. Yeah. Absolutely. Yeah. Spades or dominoes?
1: Spades.
0: All right. In your grits, sugar or salt?
1: Salt.
0: All right. There it is. There it is. Hey, y'all. We talking to the icon himself, Keith Sweat. He will be performing on the One Voice 2026. What do you look for the most about the cruise?
1: I look forward to performing the most. You know, now, I mean, like, I know I'm going to have a good time. You know, the people, the energy.
0: And this virgin, Keith, this virgin, the resilient lady, a brand new ship, a ship only like 2.5 years old.
1: And her name is what?
0: Resilient lady.
1: And you said it's virgin.
0: It's virgin cruise ship.
1: I thought you said, is she the virgin?
0: No.
1: The ship is a virgin?
3: She ain't that resilient if she is.
1: You can't get no Brazilian in there, baby.
0: Hey, because y'all know we're going to stay up all night because we're going to be broadcasting live from the ship. Broadcasting live from the ship. And listen, man, you got to come back by. We appreciate everything. 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So, Keith, man, let everybody know how they can follow you, man. We love you and appreciate you.
1: Hey, yeah, just KeithSweat.com, Instagram, you know, Keith Sweat. Just, you know, call the brat. She know how to reach me.
3: I do. I want to thank you again for singing at my wedding. Everybody was so happy. I was so happy. Thank you so much. You came through in the clutch, and you
0: sure
3: showed
0: did.
3: Up and showed out, and you just made my day so special, and I will never forget that.
1: Thank
3: love
1: you, baby.
3: You, for that,
1: girl. You know, we go back way, way back. I had to say,
3: man,
1: all right,
3: I appreciate
1: you called me like, I need you. I said, I'm there.
3: And he did.
0: 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Ladies and gentlemen, y'all give it up and keep sweat.
1: Thank you. Appreciate you.
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2: 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Ladies and gentlemen, it is that time.
3: Special K for Man Law Monday.
4: That's right. It is definitely time for Man Law Monday, and it's been a minute. You guys been out here slipping. Let me just say, I saw a dude in Atlanta this weekend wearing an ankle bracelet. Let me tell you something.
3: I can't do that.
4: I don't give a damn how much you go to the gym and work out. That is unacceptable.
2: No, sir.
4: Under every circumstance. I don't care if it got your mama picture on it and she has gone on to glory. I don't care what it is you wearing that ankle bracelet for. That is unacceptable.
3: Especially if you
4: do not do it.
3: Wearing it with flip flops.
5: When you go to jail, they put those bracelets.
4: No, sir. An ankle monitor is one thing. An ankle bracelet is something totally different. Gold or some other kind of ankle bracelet, especially one of them ones with the little dangling things on it. No, sir. Stop it. I wanted to kick that man, but he was kind of bigger than me, so that probably wouldn't have ended well. Anyway, look, man laws is about things that you can't do or say as a man that may make other men in the situation feel uncomfortable or awkward, like the situation I just described. These are called man law violations, and you can go to my Instagram, SpecialK913, and get my man laws book right now. You can get that today. It's a real, actual thing. Now, here's some, this is an offshoot of man law. These are things that you can't really be fully developed man if you haven't done any of these things. So if you have never helped anybody install or installed yourself a hot water heater, okay, as a man, you need to have been a part of that situation at some

0: point in your life. If you ain't never shot at another dude or been shot by a BB gun.
1: Oh, yeah.
2: And, or a pellet gun.
0: If you ain't never just threw rocks for no reason.
1: Yes, sir.
0: I got a feeling that there's one male in here that has never thrown rocks for no reason.
1: Is he a male, though?
0: Yeah, well, yeah. Genetically, I believe so. If you've never been part of a heated argument over sports, whether it be in a barbershop, at work, or something, if you ain't never been in a heated argument over sports, if you have never done anything that required you to climb onto a roof,
1: yeah,
0: you're really not a man yet. Along those lines, if you've never painted some part of a house, whether it be shutters, a room,
1: come on, dog,
0: garage, something, like you have had to have painted a house. Why are you looking over here weird, Gary?
3: No, I used to paint when I was younger.
0: Okay. Well, that counts.
1: Was it finger painting?
0: Okay, speaking of, if you've never had a time in school, think about this one now. When you couldn't stand up in class because your down south situation was uncontrollably activated.
1: Yes, sir.
0: Every man has been through that. Every man has been through that, whether it was a fine teacher. Well, okay, I ain't going to go into that. If you ain't never changed your own oil or brakes on your car, I'm not saying you got to do it now because, you know, you may be in a different stage in life. But if you've never done it, yeah, you're
1: still
0: not really a man.
1: Still do it to this day.
0: Come on now. Come on, Rock. If you ain't never got into a fight with one of your homeboys and then got back cool again later.
1: Yes, sir.
0: Now, this usually happens in teenhood, like the most grown men, you know. But if you was a teenager or lower than that, you probably didn't got in a fight with one of your homeboys and y'all got back cool. If you ain't never bagged up leaves. Think about this one now. If you've never raked up and bagged leaves.
1: Come on, dog.
0: You are not a real man. If you ain't never broke glass just for the hell of it, whether that be bottles, windows, something. You got to have done it.
1: Yes,
0: Beyonce,
1: sir.
0: You looking at me, you got two sons. Let them bust some bottles, or let them break a window at some point.
2: Absolutely not.
0: Yeah, no. If you've never set anything on fire.
1: Guilty.
0: You're really not a man. I'm sorry. It ain't got to be a house or a car or nothing, but you done had to burn something. Men like burning stuff. I'm just saying. Rock T, would you agree?
3: Rock T burns a lot of people.
1: We don't like to.
0: Wait a minute.
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9: All right, y'all, 26 minutes after the hour. Y'all, front page right here. Freitas, good morning.
20: Good morning, Ricky. It's Monday, June 1st. Here's what's going on in the news. A new hazing law is now on the books in Louisiana. Governor Landry signed the Caleb Wilson Hazing Prevention Act into law over the weekend, named for the Southern University student who died after an alleged hazing ritual. The law requires more training, public reporting, and stronger follow-up on tips, including anonymous ones. And if a student group is found responsible for a hazing death, that they can be permanently banned from the campus. In other news, President Trump has had a rough few days. His $1.7 billion anti-weaponization fund was blocked. A judge said he cannot rename the Kennedy Center after himself. And his Freedom 250 concert series started falling apart almost immediately after several artists backed out when they found out it was basically a big old Trump fest. Now, Trump floated headlining the concert himself, saying he draws bigger crowds than Elvis, quote, without a guitar. Then he suggested scrapping the concert and turning it into a MAGA rally instead, which is kind of what it was in the first place, but I digress. Trump's UFC party is still on, though. Seven fights are scheduled for June 14th on the White House lawn, which also just happens to be Flag Day and Trump's birthday. But he says it's just a coincidence.
27: And they're building a great arena. And June 14th, which by happenstance is my birthday. It was not set up that everyone says, oh, he did it for his birthday. And it's Sunday night, June 14th. It happens to be Flag Day.
20: Okay. What's next, though? Mullet competitions in the Oval Office, hot dog eating contest in the ballroom.
8: Don't
20: monster
8: no
20: truck
8: ideas.
20: Races down Pennsylvania Ave. It's just kind of crazy. Lastly, in Tennessee, Knox County school districts had to backtrack after pulling Alex Haley's roots from school shelves. So officials said one scene crossed the line under the stages or under the state's age-appropriate material law, but that didn't sit well with the community, politicians, blah, blah, blah. Critics basically said you can't teach the history of slavery and then act shocked when the book includes brutal history of slavery. So after the backlash, the district reversed course and put Roots back on the shelves. For info on these stories and more, go to RickySmileyMorningShow.com. Now, here's a look at sports.
28: Rock T, the sports genius, is in the building.
8: Yeah, ladies and gentlemen. Okay, shout out to the Spurs, man. They got the job done. They beat the defending champs, Oklahoma City Thunder, in game 7, 111-103. Let me be the first to say, I didn't think they can get it done, but give them props, man. Give them props.
2: SGA, Shai Gilgeous-Alexander, two-time MVP. He's a true dog. But he was a little passive down the stretch in the fourth quarter. Listen, man, if you are that guy, if you got to put the team on your back, yeah, you're going to win or lose with the ball in your hand on your clock. And he got a little passive the last 5 or 6 minutes of the fourth quarter, man. And SGA, man, you the guy.
4: You got to lay it on the line. Come blood, on. Sweat, and tears on that last run.
2: Take the shots. Right. Man, he was giving up the ball too early, man. So, but, hey, no disrespect. The Spurs earned it. They came in there, beat them. They got the Knicks now. Game one is Wednesday for the NBA championship.
4: Now, I can't predict this final.
2: It's tough, man. I got to spend a few times thinking about this one, man. It's going to be tough.
4: Here got a man on your team that's tall enough to shake Jesus, man. Don't make no, I don't even know if that's fair.
2: Let's go, man. We're going to see, man.
4: Yeah, high-fiving people that's on a Ferris wheel. Man, what the hell?
2: Hey, Hall of Famer.
6: 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Drop it like it's hot.
7: So hot and
10: this hot.
7: You can catch me at the hot spot.
10: It's the B-R-A-T.
4: Time for the hot spot. What up, Brett?
12: What up, Ricky? Good morning, everybody. I'm your girl, Brett Tatat, and this is the hot spot where we bring you music, movies, and more. So let's get on off into it. Well, y'all, 50 Cent is making headlines for reacting to an alleged leaked video of Diddy, along with Diddy's baby mama, Daphne Joy, and an adult film performer named Sly Digler. 50 posted some posts on Instagram containing alleged footage that social media users claimed showed up and with Daphne Joy engaging in sexual activity with Sly Digler while Diddy was allegedly present and watching. In one post, 50 said, "Free Diddy has gone through enough being born with no private parts, LOL." In a separate post, he talked about Daphne in reference to their son, Sire, saying, "She's not the victim Sire is." Can you imagine going through eighth grade to find out that this is your mom? The court system in LA think it's fine.
2: Oh, it's pretty bad.
12: Wow. I haven't. I'm sorry.
2: It's all over Twitter.
12: Yeah. What?
2: It's all over Twitter. And it's, oh man, I would hate to be that kid. Ooh.
12: Is it that bad?
2: Oh, yeah.
12: Oh,
2: it's very
12: Jesus
2: clear
12: Lord.
2: And very graphic.
12: No.
13: Oh, I need to see it.
12: Oh, God. Okay, we're going to move on. Jesus. Okay, the Netflix sequel to A Different World will premiere on September 24th, y'all. And that's the same day the original show debuted back in 1987 on NBC. Netflix says the premiere was intentional, as they say that they have a commitment to honoring the show's legacy while reintroducing Hillman to a new generation. Most of the original cast is back, and new faces include Tashina Arnold's daughter, Raven Goodwin, Sheena Arnold, Method Man, and Norman Nixon Jr., who was the son of the series executive producer, Debbie Allen. That is going to be good. I can't wait to see that because I want to see what kind of spin they put on it. So yeah. I can't wait to see that. That's coming out soon, September 24th. Meanwhile, we got to send out a get well soon to Grammy-winning Peebo Bryson. He is reportedly receiving medical care in an Atlanta area hospital after he suffered a stroke. Oh my goodness, reps for the 75-year-old legend have confirmed the medical emergency, and his family is requesting privacy as they focus on his recovery. His family also says the thoughts, prayers, and love of friends and fans are welcomed and deeply appreciated. Just last month, Peebo co-headlined a concert with Jeffrey Osborne in Fayetteville, so we want to send a big get well soon to Peebo Bryson.
4: Hey, Brett.
12: Yes.
4: Why are we doing the get well soon? Can we send another get well soon and make sure y'all put him on the altar and to Marlon Jackson of the Jacksons? He took a fall. It's just time for them to retire. Go to my Facebook page, and I just need everybody to leave prayer hands only, no comments. That could have been any of us, and I'm just say this right here: keep living. Everybody's laughing at him falling. Keep living, cause you're falling now, but you ain't telling nobody. You're waking up on the edge of the bed, dizzy, cause you just stood up too fast and had to sit back down.
12: That's true.
4: And then a lot of y'all, your stomach got too big, and your shoes tied on the side instead of right there on the top, cause your ass can't do it. Just keep laughing, but you want to laugh at Marlon Jackson and bones cracking and stuff, and and stuff, and then having to pee every 5 minutes. Just keep on. Why y'all sitting up here laughing at Marlon Jackson? Leave prayer hands, because the Jackson has bought us a whole lot of love and memories. And rest in peace to Michael Jackson. He is in heaven, rolling in his grave at the comments that y'all left when Marlon Jackson fell on stage. And we're going to keep him lifted up in prayer, Gary.
11: We need to keep him lifted, all sweet the Jesus.
4: My all Lord. The Jackson. Yeah, thank you, Brett. I just want to say
12: all right, thank that. You. It's the Ricky Smiley Morning Show, y'all.
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4: Hey, what up, this is your boy Ricky Smiley, and during Black Music Month, hey, we're taking the time to celebrate the artists whose voices and talent and legacy grace the One Voyage cruise stage over the years.
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2: 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The defending champions have fallen. The San Antonio Spurs are the new kings of the Western Conference. The Spurs went on the road and took down the Oklahoma City Thunder 111-103 in a decisive Game 7 on Saturday night. Western Conference Finals MVP Victor Wembanyama led the charge, 22 points and 7 rebounds. And it was an amazing, amazing Game 7. They shoved the champions off their throne. There will not be a back-to-back NBA champion this season. And Game 1, San Antonio Spurs at the New York Knicks at Madison Square Garden will be Thursday night. I cannot wait to watch the NBA Finals. 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

0: All right, y'all, this is Monday, time for the State of Black America. And this morning, we have the current president of the National Urban League, Mark Morial. Hey, good morning, Mr. Mark. We're happy to have you, and I know there's a lot going on in Black America.
1: Good morning, Ricky. Pope Leo has issued his first encyclical, and he formally apologized for the role the Vatican played in legitimizing slavery and his centuries-long failure to condemn it. Now, this Pope's declaration stands in contrast to the Trump administration's unconscionable vote against the United Nations resolution designating the transatlantic slave trade the gravest crime against humanity. According to the resolution, or rather, Pope Leo's encyclical does not specify what actions reparations should take. But what's important is that he calls on states to make full reparations for the injury caused. This is an important step by the leader of the Catholic Church and also one of the most prominent Christian leaders anywhere in the world. The United States has repeatedly recognized the right to reparations. Remember, the victims of the Japanese internment during World War II, they got reparations. Indigenous tribes whose lands were taken without fair compensation, they got reparations. And the survivors of the Tuskegee syphilis study and their heirs, they also received reparations. And get this, the United States even provided reparations to slaveholders when the institution was abolished in the District of Columbia. But there's been no form of restitution ever granted to the formerly enslaved or the descendants. Pope Leo said, injustices do not arise solely from the wrong choices of individuals, but from structures, mechanisms, economic and cultural systems that produce inequality almost automatically. I think this action by the Pope is a powerful moral statement, and I hope that leaders in the United States will not pay lip service to, and we must not allow it to be defined as simply cash payments, although monetary compensation is significant and important, but as an effort to reshape the structures and systems in America so that we can have a more equitable future. Once again, I'm Mark Morial, bringing you the State of Black America. Follow me on all social media. It's at Mark Morial, and I'll see you next week on the radio. Always great to be on the Ricky Smiley Morning Show.
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It's Sean Anthony with you on this June 1st. Can you believe it? 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
3: 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How's it doing that?

0: I love that. That's Vintage Timberland on the production. Rest in peace to Aaliyah. It's Magic 95.5, Columbus's best R&B. I'm Sean Anthony, holding it down for Robert Simone, and it's June 1st, and happy Monday to you and yours. Hope you all had a wonderful weekend. Of course, you know, we were out and about in the city, Summer 614, Keisha Cole, Plies, Kiki Wyatt, Yin Yang Twins, Next. Man, listen, the amazing feedback has been just like I said, amazing. You can get the, if you missed it, recap videos is all on our website, mycolumbusmagic.com. 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All right, coming up after the break, I got music on the way from T.I., Michael Jackson, plus so much to talk about. Jay-Z is just going viral for his freestyle over the weekend in Philly at the Roots Picnic. We're going to talk about that, even maybe play an excerpt from his freestyle that's really causing a frenzy on social media. We'll be right back after this on Magic 95.5.
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4: 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The defending champions have fallen. The San Antonio Spurs are the new kings of the Western Conference. 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Western Conference Finals MVP Victor Wembanyama led the charge, 22 points and 7 rebounds. And it was an amazing, amazing Game 7. They shoved the champions off their throne. There will not be a back-to-back NBA champion this season. And Game 1, San Antonio Spurs at the New York Knicks at Madison Square Garden will be Thursday night. 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

0: It's the latest from Neo, Up, Out, and Gone. 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Sean Anthony rocking with y'all on this Monday. How y'all feeling? Listen, we calling all the girl dads in Central Ohio. 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

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Good Monday morning, Columbus. Sean Anthony filling in for Robin Simone today. Got some dope music coming up. Kem, Tamia, Kendrick Lamar. If you got something you want to hear, hit us up. We're on social media at Magic Columbus. 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It's Magic 95.5.

0: That's new music from Kim, One Love. It's Magic 95.5. I'm Sean Anthony, and I've got some tickets I'm going to be giving away really soon. And this is a family five-pack to Zumbezi Bay. You know, it's June 1st now. Summertime is here. It's time to take advantage of these, you know, all the different festivities we could do with the kids and the family, okay? Also, got the $5 days, man. Zumbezi Bay $5 days. It's limited time. It's happening now through June 7th, so take advantage of it now. Coming up, I got music on the way from, oh, we got Robin Thicke, we got Salt and Pepper, Mariah Carey, and if you got something you want to hear, hit me up on social media at Sean Anthony Live. We'll be right back after this. It's Magic 95.5.
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0: 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What up, y'all? Sean Anthony, working it out with y'all on this workday Monday, and happy June to you. It's the first day of June. Can you believe it? Halfway through the year already, man. I think the earth is spinning faster. I think time is moving faster. Don't let me get on my esoteric flow of wisdom thoughts today. But listen, stick around in a few minutes. Dommy Styles, he's setting up right now. We're getting ready to take things to a whole nother level for you. Your midday mix party. Dope mix is lined up for you. Also, in the 12 o'clock hour, I got a family five-pack to Zumbezi Bay. It's going to happen in just a few minutes right after the mix. It's Magic 95.5. Quit playing. Let's go.
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4: Local for you, I'm Matt Barnes with an NBC4 update on Urban One. Happening today, the man accused of shooting two Mifflin Township police officers during a traffic stop last year will be in court. Devontae Dixon will decide between a plea deal or going to trial. He faces more than 10 charges, including attempted murder. Happening today, the Olentangy School District is set to break ground on its fifth high school. This follows the bond issue that was passed in November. The new high school will be at the intersection of Bunty Station and Sawmill Roads, sitting on 139 acres of land. Today marks the start of Pride Month. To celebrate, the city of Columbus will light City Hall in rainbow colors. City leaders will also present the annual Schellebarger Illuminator Award to this year's honoree, Jose Rodriguez. And the Columbus Metropolitan Library will be offering meals at all 19 locations in partnership with Children's Hunger Alliance starting today. That program looks to serve more than 100,000 summer meals and after-school snacks for children 18 and under. 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

0: Crowd's Midday Mix Party. I'm Sean Anthony, and I got a family five-pack to Zumbeezy Bay. 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
1: Hey, what up? This is your boy, Ricky Smiley, and doing Black Music Month. 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

0: Rock it out with y'all on this Monday. Happy June 1st to you and yours. Hey, shouts out to all the girl dads out there. 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
8: It's hard to believe that 2026 is halfway over. It's startling that 6 months have passed already. When you were 10, it seemed like your teen years would never come. By the time you're a teenager, you just can't wait for 21. However, do you remember when 30 years old seemed to come right after 23? And then 40 and 30 years felt like they were only a couple years apart. Wow. And at 40, statistics say that your life is half over if you are blessed. At 50, some of us start having pains in parts of our bodies that we didn't even know we had. Then here comes 60, and everybody is saying yes, ma'am, or no, sir, to you. By your 70s, you become acutely aware that life is way too short, that time moves way too fast, and there definitely are no replays and no rewinds. So relish every second of every minute of every hour you are blessed to have, because time cannot be repeated.
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95.5, I'm Sean Anthony. That's Tony Stiff. And a little bit about Tony. He was born and raised in New Jersey and actually raised in a musical family. He actually began playing the drums at 3 years old and also learned the piano and guitar. His entire family encouraged his musical abilities, his mother helping him learning how to sing after she overhearing

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0: love that one. That's the latest from Victoria Monet. Let me. It's Magic 95.5. I'm Sean Anthony. You keep singing like that, Victoria Monet, I'm going to let y'all right. Coming up, I got music on the way from October London. And plus, the internet is going crazy off of Jay-Z's freestyle performance at the Roots Picnic in Philly over the weekend. You could get that. Oh, my goodness. And it was phenomenal. The show was phenomenal. I watched a lot of it online. 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
4: All right, Columbus, the primaries, they're done. 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

0: 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Just spell my name right, S-E-A-N. And I just might follow you back. D.L. Hughley's up next. He's going to take care of you the rest of the afternoon. Y'all be safe, be blessed. But most importantly, Columbus, y'all be kind to one another. All right? It's Magic 95.5. Peace.
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2: Local for you, I'm Jared Smalley with an NBC4 news update on Urban One. The man accused of shooting two Mifflin Township police officers in 2025 faced a Franklin County judge and changed his plea this morning. Devontae Dixon pleaded guilty to 6 total charges, including attempted murder and felonious assault. Dixon faces a minimum sentence of 30 to 35 years, potentially a maximum sentence of 99 years in prison. Columbus City Council President Shannon Hardin is sponsoring a resolution that opposes efforts to eliminate all property taxes in Ohio. According to that resolution, property taxes are a critical funding source for essential services throughout the state, and losing that funding would cut into public safety, schools, and other vital services. City Council will meet this evening. And tournament week has arrived at Muirfield Village for the Memorial Tournament, the 50th anniversary event. Practice rounds begin today. The tournament will begin Thursday. Scotty Scheffler and Rory McIlroy both in the field this year. Join us tonight at 4, 5, and 6 for those stories and your most accurate forecast. Local for you, I'm Jared.
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0: My name is DL.
1: What did you set this on, hell? 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
1: Every month, a new month to celebrate is Black Music Month. And of course, we're splitting that with Pride Month.
3: Yeah, we have to. That's how it goes.
1: And I, of course, if you want to throw this in, Father's Day month too. But we all graduation month.
3: Oh wow, that's interesting.
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1: You can see all the tributes to fathers at afterthoughts.com.
5: And the site is down right now, so
3: of course it is.
1: I think the site will be down till next Father's Day. That's what I'm hearing.
3: Yeah. Well, we lost
1: like
3: Friday.
1: My water in New York. Like my water in my New York apartment. It's crazy. Right after I worked out, I'm like, oh my God. So now it's crazy. Horrible, but you know, these are the first world problems. Of course, I talked about this, and you'll hear about this on my note from the GED section. I love Gary Owen, but I just, it irks me when he gets to be white. It irks me when he does.
4: Well, let's.
1: I mean, he can't help it. Yeah. It ain't his fault, but he gets to be. He makes his money from black people, but doesn't have to be involved.
4: Yeah.
1: Like, the thing, I don't understand, like, basically he was saying that he didn't understand why we were still talking about this joke. People don't understand this about George Floyd, and I'll explain this, wasn't it? We watched that man cry for his mama while he was dying.
4: Mm-hmm. Yep.
1: George Floyd was the, he was the inflection point, because that was the first time in this country's history, since the Civil Rights era, or maybe since, Emmett Till, when the country was so repulsed by what it was seeing that it was moved to change. And there were people who resented that change. And that's where this attack on woke was, and that's where, you know, attack on DEI was, because they thought that there's nothing, you know, that they were somehow taking something away from them. So he's not just it wasn't just a joke. It was a symbol to some people of things that could possibly change, and for other people of things they didn't want to. I think that, and it's nothing happens in a vacuum. First, it's a joke 3 weeks ago about George Floyd. Then a few days ago, the Minnesota Republican Party had a moment of silence for Derek Chauvin's killer.
4: Uh-huh.
1: So it ain't just jokes. You've heard me say ad nauseum. You're free to tell all the jokes you want, and I will fight for your right to do it. Don't tell me it's just jokes, because Tony Hinchman been telling jokes like that for 6 years. For the exact same result. And for you to pretend like you didn't know what it was going to be is crazy to me. And for Gary Owen, who gets to not have to, you know, you get to dance between the drops, I don't like it. Happy birthday to Morgan Freeman. Happy birthday to Heidi Klum. Happy birthday to Nick Young. Happy birthday to Amy Schumer. Happy birthday to Alanis Morissette. Happy birthday to Mark Curry. Happy birthday to Tom, who is one of the funniest cats I've ever seen. Happy birthday to Tom Hyland, Spider-Man. Happy birthday to Zazie Beetz from Deadpool and Atlanta. And she's in a new movie now, They Will Kill You.
5: Yep.
1: She's that movie. I saw that. Happy birthday to Pat Boone. Happy birthday to Smush Parker, who Kobe hated, and he hated Kobe too. Kobe hated him because he played hard, but he just wasn't. Kobe just did well.
4: Yeah.
1: Happy birthday to Santana Moss, and of course, happy birthday to Marilyn Monroe, posthumously. Happy birthday to Andy Griffith. Happy birthday to Cleavon Little from Blazing Saddles, which was one of the most hilarious movies I've ever seen. If you get a chance, take a look at that. Even many years later, it still holds up. Coming up inside, we got 90 seconds of 90s hits with DJ Lucci. And of course, I'm going to have a little note from the GED section plus the jazz report on the DL Hughley Show. Right now, here's Maxwell. It's the DL.

0: 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We want to help you out with the 90-90 mix with DJ Lucci. Coming up after Chris Brown, it's the D.L. Hughley Show.
1: Hey, say what's happening, man? T.I.P. right here, man. The King Good right here. You dig that? Hustle Gang here, Honcho. Bankroll Mafia representative. All right, let go, man. Time to get up and go get that paper, man. The bankroll don't wait, you understand? 5 minutes. 5 minutes before the start of the Ricky Smiley Morning Show.

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0: It's funny when I hear people, especially comedians, talking about why we talking about a joke that happened 3 weeks ago without asking the question, why are we still joking about an event that happened 7 years ago? And it's because George Floyd was an inflection point in America. We were all locked down in COVID, and we were forced to watch this thing that happened, this horrific thing. Everybody saw it. We were at home, and all of us were looking at the same things. Maybe had it not been for that event, we might not have all seen it, and we could have all slumped it off and been like, of course, this is a thing that happened, and nobody, but we all watched it, and for a brief moment, America saw itself and started to try to make changes. That's when you had this old DEI, this whole DEI policy thing. As a matter of fact, Target was one of the corporations that spearheaded because it happened in the home of the corporate headquarters. But what also happened was there was this fomenting by a lot of people that the DEI policies was inherently unfair to them. So they started to attack woke. So George Floyd represented to some an event that made America see itself, and to others an event that started a slide toward this unfair thing to them. That these DEI, these policies that gave things to people that were unfair to them. And what they used was comedians to do it. They used comedians to normalize that mindset. It was what Trump ran on. They used them. They used comedians to tell jokes at Madison Square Gardens about floating piles of garbage. They used comedians to go on a podcast. They had comedians had dinner with him. They used comedians to foment this idea there was an assault on woke, and it was something that happened to them. And George Floyd was the linchpin for that. It reverberates because to some, it was a glimpse of America trying to move forward, and to others, it was the taking away of something that they believe people didn't earn. So he represents a thing. And I suspect people that tell those jokes know it. Now, I respect your right to tell jokes, man. I don't have to like you. I don't have to dig what's happening. But I respect the right for it to happen. And when you tell those jokes, you're going to get what you get right now. Because it isn't just a thing. It's an entire event. The reason we had the DEI policies that then this administration and a lot of people assaulted this idea of woke was because of that very event. So when you conjure that thing up, it conjures up those emotions on both sides. That's why we're still talking about it. I suspect that's why they keep telling those jokes, because it just reverberates. Netflix got what it wanted. They got this huge audience. They got a conversation going. And it also is a glance back at all the things that happened around it. It was an event. That's why people are talking about it. Do not ask why we're talking about a joke that happened 3 weeks ago without asking why somebody is telling a joke about an event that happened 7 years ago. It's because it reverberates. That's why we're talking about it. If you strike a chord, don't ask why people sing.
1: That's a little note from the G&D section. It is the D.L. Hughley Show.

0: She's jazz. 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It's the Jazzy Report on the D.L. 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
1: Anti-ICE demonstrations in Newark's Delaney Hall continue as New York State police take over. Family visitation at the Immigration Detention Center has been restored to at least part of the facility after a week during which heated demonstrations at the site were met with aggressive policing tactics. And the mayor there has now announced a mandatory curfew to be imposed within a half a mile radius of the facility.
2: Yeah.
1: Looks it's crazy. When you see
2: people forget as soon as this war thing's over, which doesn't look gonna happen soon. We get to look forward to ICE continue to brutalizing the citizens.
3: Oh yeah. Man, most soldiers. Yeah.
2: Mm, right back to that.
1: Well, Japanese scientists have successfully used technology to remove the extra copy of chromosome 21. Now, that's the chromosome responsible for Down syndrome. By targeting human cells grown in a laboratory, the team restored normal cellular function, marking a major milestone in genetic research.
4: Wow.
3: How about
1: that? That's incredible.
2: That is incredible.
4: It's incredible
1: Japanese
4: that
1: don't play
4: all of this stuff that's coming on, and in our country, they are cutting funding for scientific research. So.
1: Yeah.
3: Measles are bad.
2: Yeah. it's a comedian named Bobby Lee. He's a Korean comedian, and he said they asked him, do they have Down syndrome in the Korean culture? He said, we have just as many as you do, but with Koreans, sometimes you can't tell. I couldn't stop laughing.
1: Wow.
2: I could not. When I tell you, I could not stop laughing. You got to see, listen to him sometimes. He makes me laugh so hard, it's crazy.
4: Is he
2: I'm
4: Korean?
2: Sorry, Jazz. He is. He's something. All I know is they all run from Godzilla the same way. I can't tell you what he is.
4: Those are the jokes we have. Yeah. That's when you have to look around the room to see if you can laugh. Like, you ever been in a room
1: that's why I ain't saying that.
4: With white people and they tell black.
2: Just don't look at me sideways. Yeah. Hey, another one.
4: Oh.
2: Go on, finish your thing. I'm sorry, Jazz.
1: No, that's it. You think I'm going to keep going after that? That's it. Nope. Wrap it up.
2: All right.
3: The floor is yours.
2: All right. This is interesting. An influencer says that unwanted pregnancy is always and entirely the woman's fault. Let me play what he says.
5: Let me ask you a question. If I do this right now on live, if I start playing with a gun and it goes off and it hits me in the head, who is responsible for my death?
6: Of course it would be you. Of course it would be you.
5: Okay. So you and all of you playing with these f***s, when they go off and get you pregnant, who's responsible for that? You knew very well what a f*** was capable of. I'm asking you, ma'am, who is responsible for you getting pregnant 100%?
4: Yo.
2: if that ain't the dumbest thing I've ever heard. But you know what? We got 4 hours to kill, so let's see what happens. We're gonna see what happens. So do you agree? Do you think that an unplanned pregnancy is always the woman's fault? I'll say this, unless she's a worm and can impregnate herself, that would be the only way, it would be only her fault. But I do think that there's a tendency on a lot of people's part to blame one or the other. Like, a lot of women will say, you know, if you didn't, you want the possibility of a child, you should have wrapped it up. And men will say the inverse. I think that it definitely takes two to tangle. And like, unless I said, like, you're a worm or you're some other, creature that can impregnate yourself. But we're gonna leave it up to y'all, see what y'all say. Do you think that this influencer, and that's how you use that term loosely, you think he had it right? 877-242-2426. We're going to be talking about it in a bit on the D.L. Hughley Show.
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0: It's the DL Hughley Show. And we're

0: So this influencer says this.
1: So you're not giving him no responsibility. You're not giving
2: ma'am, no responsibility.
1: See, I want to see. I want to see you one day hold men accountable for their.
2: Ma'am, how can you just admit that if I play with a gun and kill myself, shoot myself, it's my fault? But if you play with a and detriment your life, it's not your fault. How is that?
0: Skip, do you agree? Is it always entirely the woman's fault?
3: It is not entirely the woman's fault, but the woman has total veto power. Whether you have a child or don't have a child,
0: how she can say yes or no, she definitely can.
3: She has total veto, but so none of the man that does not, you know, absolve the man from all culpability
0: at all.
3: But whether a child happens is the woman's choice.
0: How many children do you think are accidents? What percentage?
3: Woo!
0: Because it's not nothing. It's not half, I don't think, but it's not nothing either, right?
3: But you know what? See, I have a different viewpoint when people talk, oh, I got pregnant. Even, you know, we probably know some people who are older in life and like, wow, surprise.
0: Yeah.
3: If you are not.
0: They're in the Bible, too.
3: Yeah, so. Yeah. I feel if you are not actively preventing pregnancy, you shouldn't be surprised if you get pregnant. Yeah, I don't care. Ooh, age or, ooh, I was counting. Ooh, we're in a relationship.
0: Yeah.
3: If you're not actively doing what you need to do to keep from getting pregnant.
0: I have three children. I could say that two of them were on purpose.
3: Yeah. Yeah.
0: And then the last one turned, it was an accident. She's gay, so I don't know what happened.
3: Maybe. Oops. We need to put a study on that one. I don't know.
0: Yeah, I wonder, like, how many? Put a study on that. Oh, my goodness. See, now people are mad. I'm just kidding around.
3: Antoine, you're an accident.
0: What's your real name? Almost. It's the Latin word for weak pull-out game. That's what I think it is.
3: Is that French?
0: No, I'm just
3: what is your last name? No pull-out. No pull-out. Yeah, no pull-out.
0: We're going to get to your calls in a bit. An influencer says this.
2: You knew very well what I was capable of. I'm asking you, ma'am, who is responsible for you getting pregnant 100%?
0: Do you agree? It's the D.L. Hughley Show.
4: The topics.
0: So a young woman gets married.
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0: Question we're asking, ladies and gentlemen, when do you take a shower, at night or in the morning?
4: And did I mention we've got...
0: Hey, thank you for listening to the D.L. Hughley Show.
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0: I think it's asinine. I think those kinds of things aren't helpful, but they are for this show because we need to have calls and we have to talk about something. So we
1: this analogy you talk about, if somebody plays with a gun and you just playing with it, knowing what a gun can do, and it goes off, isn't it your fault? It's the analogy. Come on.
0: Well, man. You know what? If a parent, for instance, if somebody leaves a gun and somebody gets a hold of it, then they can be liable too. And plus, let's not call it a gun. It's more like a one shot. So it's a musket. Is what it is. It's not.
2: You go, we gonna have to reload, baby. Wait a minute.
0: Yeah. Yeah, muskets reload faster than us. So I'm telling you.
2: We ain't 19 no more. Wait a minute.
0: I don't care how old you are. You gonna need some time.
2: Yeah.
0: I think it is the kind of thing, and it's one of the reasons we have these conversations, because it's the kind of thing you say when you got time to fill and you want to say something provocative. But I don't think anybody actually really believes that's true. Can you actually really believe there's only one party?
2: Right.
0: You know what I mean?
1: No, yeah.
0: I think that it's the kind of thing you say when you're trying to be provocative. It's the kind of thing. Ultimately, we have a lot of women in our audience and a lot of men in our audience who have children, I'm assuming, obviously. And I think that they would, if you ask anybody who actually has children, and I'm sure there have been a pretty good percentage of them that were not planned, but she didn't wake up one day and just, be pregnant by herself.
2: Yeah. No, she.
0: Hell, I barely believe that story about Mary, so I'm just saying.
2: Wait a minute.
0: No, there's a lot of things to believe in stuff like that, there's a lot of things you have to forego.
2: Yeah.
0: Like, because Mary could never be 2025. There'd be a definite paternity soon.
2: Absolutely. And if you have a hard time believing it, imagine Joseph.
0: Right.
2: What?
0: So this guy, baby, right? And tell your son to stop hanging out with them 12 dudes. I'm telling you, ain't nothing going to come from it. Yeah, I think that this is one of those topics. Well, we don't. I think that there's culpability on both sides. But you said it earlier, and I think it's probably the most salient point, is that even though she does not get pregnant by herself, she does ultimately is the arbiter of whether they have that baby or not.
2: Yeah.
0: She gets to decide.
2: She got ultimate veto power.
0: That's right. Just like the president. I don't like this bill. The bill or the dude. 877-242-2426. Get to your calls in a bit. It's the DLU Week Show.

0: 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We got you.
1: All right, Columbus, the primaries, they're done. Now it gets real. 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
2: All right, Columbus, the primaries, they're done. Now it gets real. 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

0: If you are not on this ship, you are missing the moment. 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

0: So this is the scenario.
1: So you're not giving him no responsibility. You're not giving
2: ma'am,
1: no responsibility. See, I want to see. I want to see you one day hold men accountable for their.
2: Ma'am, how can you just admit that if I play with a gun and kill myself, shoot myself, it's my fault? But if you play with a and detriment your life, it's not your fault. How is that?
0: Do you agree? We're going right to the phones.
3: Okay, here's my humble opinion. We know when a young lady gets pregnant, 9 times out of 10, she's going to have to take care of the baby and everything. So that does fall on her. However, that guy was so crude. It's like, was he talking to his own woman? Because that doesn't mean that a man should be out here just going from woman to woman to woman and irresponsibly just because of that factor. At the end of the day, the responsibility falls on both of them, even though the bulk of the weight of having a child falls on a woman. But that does not totally take away a man's responsibility. And no man that is that disrespectful should be able to get any woman.
4: I think they're both responsible. They both know what can happen if they don't put a cover on it. And it's as simple as that. He knows if he don't cover up, it's a possibility. She knows if he don't cover up, it's a possibility. So they share the blame for that.
5: Yes, I think that's the dumbest thing ever. If someone's playing with a gun and it goes off, yes, it's that person's fault. But if they're playing with a gun with someone and they tossing it back to each other, it's both of y'all's fault. You know, everyone's responsible. And so, like, if a woman gets pregnant, unexpectedly or unwillingly or whatever, it's the man and the woman's fault. Because the man knows he's blasting off inside of a woman. And what's going to happen?
6: No, I don't think that's exclusively a woman. And that analogy about him playing with a gun, I'm thinking, what if both of us was playing with a gun and it actually went off in my hand and hit you? I mean, whose fault is that? That'd be your fault, because you shouldn't have been letting me play with the gun. That's a dumb analogy. It's not exclusively the woman's fault about getting pregnant.
7: How can one woman be responsible for her pregnancy? She didn't impregnate herself. You know, unless it was artificial insemination, but that also had to come from a male species that is unable to provide the sperm. So, however be it may, it's the responsibility on both parties, on both people. You can't make a baby just by yourself.
0: We got more of your calls in just a few minutes on the D.O. Hughley Show.

0: So here is the scenario. Influencer says this.
1: Let me ask you a question. If I do this right now on live, if I start playing with a gun and it goes off and it hits me in the head, who is responsible for my death?
2: Of course it would be you. Of course it would be you.
1: Okay. So you and all of you playing with these f***s, when they go off and get you pregnant, who's responsible for that? You knew very well what a f*** was capable of. I'm asking you, ma'am, who was responsible for you getting pregnant 100%?
2: You're not giving
1: ma'am, no responsibility.
2: I want to see you one day hold men accountable for their...
1: Ma'am, how can you just admit that if I play with a gun and kill myself, shoot myself, it's my fault? But if you play with a f*** and detriment your life, it's not your fault. How is that?
0: Do you agree? We're going right to the phones.
3: I'm so sick of these dudes trying to blame or getting the woman pregnant on the woman. It takes two to tango. Just as much as she's responsible for hopping on your man, you just as responsible for playing in the box. It takes two. So y'all both held accountable for it.
4: A statement was just made and said that the woman has full veto on having a child. Well, they don't anymore, because if they choose not to, the government is not going to allow you anymore. So that's not necessarily true. So people need to rethink that. And then sometimes the contraception doesn't work, even if you're using it safely.
5: I think you had it half right, because both of y'all got to strap up. Both of y'all got to make sure that y'all are protected. Yeah. If it's drunken love or the one night stand, yeah, that's on you. But if you don't want no kids, you know, take your spermicide, take your morning after pill, you know, and that's primarily on the woman if she does not want a child.
6: It could be both, but I'd say the woman, because she has to carry that child. They both knew it was wrong, and he would know whether he wanted a child or not, but if they both consenting, but she's the one that got to carry it. That's why I would blame her. She got to carry it, so she should know. You know what I'm saying? That's the only reason why I would blame the woman.
7: Listen, I agree with you. Yeah. Are you stupid? Are you stupid? That's got to be the dumbest thing I'd ever heard in my life. That you literally going to blame the woman for getting pregnant by the man. He was accusing the woman of getting pregnant. Unless she can get pregnant by herself, like Dio, he was saying, unless she's a worm, you're responsible too. She can't get pregnant by herself. I tell you what, man, you go have a baby and let's see what happens. Again, it is the most dumbest thing. These YouTubers and these parts, some of these YouTubers, man, I mean, they say some of the ignorant things that I ever heard. And then most of the time, it comes from young people, these Gen Z. But that is absolutely stupid. I don't even know how to answer that.
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0: Right.
1: That was Luther Vandross. Don't you know that? You know what? As soon as we get off the air, you know what I'm saying to both of y'all, right?
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1: 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Hughley Show.
2: You know what ramps are?
0: Ramps.
2: The wild onion.
0: Yeah.
2: You didn't know what it was.
0: I didn't.
2: Yeah.
0: I sort of.
2: Man, I've been trying to class this joint up. People don't want to cover
3: ramps. I
2: thought
3: it was something for the handicapped.
4: Oh. I thought that
2: look
4: was
2: up ramps.
4: Greg
2: look
4: Abbott needed to go to work. I didn't know.
5: Wow.
4: How can I impress people if I don't have my damn ramps?
2: All right, this is Leave Professor X alone. Come here, we got Lindsey Graham talking about have your kids, daughters, and sons sign up.
0: Interesting. Why? Tell someone else to be brave.
2: Man, what? Yeah, I mean, he did serve. No, listen, I'll be damned if I'm going to take military advice from Klinger. Klinger was acting. He isn't. Klinger was acting gay. He's acting straight. Isn't that funny? He's the anti-Klinger. We were talking about Oprah. She looks...
0: Have you seen her feet?
2: I would not have had an occasion.
4: No, no. She wear them sandals now. She got billion-dollar bunions. I'm here to pick up my prescription socks.
0: We're like a half step in between.
2: Skip said prescription socks.
0: Oh my God.
2: This said prescription socks. How do you... That might be the funniest thing I've ever heard.

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1: Apparently, women listen with both sides of their brain. Men just listen with their left side.
0: Get out of here.
1: Just Courtney's
2: eyes. And they talk with both sides of their mouth.
1: That's right. 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
2: 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That's coming up in 15 minutes. It's the D.L. 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

0: It's the Dale Hughley Show, your 2026 edition. If you're going to be in Nyack, New York, I'll be there this Friday, Saturday, and Sunday. So come check me out. Two shows Friday, two shows Saturday, one show Sunday in the New York Palisades. Always a good time. If my water was on in my apartment, it would be great.
1: Yeah. Be a much better time. Great.
0: Yeah, it'd be, yeah, well, it's going to get bad in about, I just worked out a couple hours ago, so it's going to be bad in a few minutes. I would suggest they get some help up here. We're going to have to start clearing. You know what I've been watching lately that on an accident, but I have to go back and watch it all over again from the beginning?
1: What's that?
0: Euphoria.
1: Oh, yes.
0: Yeah. It is dark as hell, though. I'm like, it's maybe, was it always this dark?
2: Yeah,
1: it was darker. Yeah. It was darker when they were in high school.
2: This season.
0: Darker than this?
3: This season is a little weird to me. It's like, it was always been weird, but this season is really weird. It's kind of.
1: But I feel like I feel like when they were in high school, it was very, very, very dark.
4: And
1: this
4: depressing.
1: To me is yes, and super depressing. This one is dark, but I'm telling you, high school was wow. That's all I can say. Yeah. Wow,
4: it's not crazy. Tomorrow, right there.
1: Yeah,
0: man. I'm like, I'm scared to death of these kids now. Yeah, like, goodness gracious.
3: And it's sad that two of the actors didn't make it out of high school in the same day.
4: Yeah.
3: In real life, right?
1: In real life, that's right.
0: And that's Sydney Sweeney. I get it now. I get it.
1: Mm.
0: I get it.
3: I mean, that's your thing. I mean,
0: no, it ain't. No, don't put that on me. I said, whoa! I get it now. I get it. That's why I said, you don't even know what I'm talking about. I get
1: that
0: she's kind of vampy. And they were talking about sex workers were upset at their portrayal in the thing. And I get it now.
3: He didn't say he wanted to get it. He said he get it.
0: See, you can't even. Never mind. Coming up inside, we're going to be talking to actor and comedian Marlon Wayans, plus the Hughley Hustle Home Mix. And we got another Short Bus Records banger. That's coming up. Also, Sybil Wilkes is going to give us what we need to know. Right now, here's Mary J. Blige. It's the D.L. Hughley Show.

what did I do wrong? I said, what did I do wrong?

0: Yo, what's up? It's your boy Skip Cheetah, man. I am blessed to have in the studio right now Marlon Wayans. What's going on,
1: gang,
0: man?
1: Gang, I'm good, brother. Yo, I woke up this morning. I'm alive. I'm happy.
0: Yeah, you hustling, baby.
1: I'm trying to be somebody.
0: Trying to be somebody.
1: I am. I'm tired of not being somebody. I'm tired of being Keenan and brother. I want to be Marlon. I'm gonna do what Michael did. I'm gonna light my skin. I'm cutting my nose. I'm changing my hair. I'm gonna be something the world's never seen. And I'm going by the name MW. No more Wayans.
0: Okay, we're gonna see how that work out for you.
1: And I'm buying a monkey.
0: Like you ain't never done that before. Stop playing.
1: You're right.
0: Yo, I'm gonna tell you a real quick story, real quick, man. Because you and I almost had a connection. Okay. All right, I'm gonna take you back early 90s, right? Way back. I came out, so they had an open call looking for cast members for Living Color, right?
1: Oh, wow.
0: Looking for cast members. So I fly out there on my own dime, of course. I get the hotel that's right across the street from the studio where they're doing the casting. Thousands of people. Now, but because I got the hotel, I'm early. So So they pull me in the room. You know, I'm giving them my stuff. And they're like, okay, hold on. I'm like, damn, I done flew all the way halfway across the country. And they shut me down that quick. Then they pulled out a camera. I said, oh, okay, they don't waste the tape on people that don't even got a chance. Okay. Like, okay, cool. Say, hey, give me some more. So I'm doing some impressions. I'm doing some bits and everything. And they're like, oh, that's great. Long story short, I took this part. Yeah, that's it. You already know. So I did not get the role.
1: Let me just cut to the chase. I took his part. And I'm sorry about that. No, I ain't had no audition. But to be fair, I auditioned my whole life.
0: Yeah. Right? You know what?
1: I've been auditioning my whole life.
0: I told Damon the story right there. He looked at me and said, should have told him your last name was Wayans. I said, I didn't know there was another one. How's so much talent in one family, dude?
1: You know, my mama had a really talented...
0: Well, it passed.
1: You passed through greatness.
0: It's still
1: going,
0: man.
1: My mother was funny as hell.
0: You got, from your nieces and nephews and grandkids.
1: You know what's crazy?
0: It's passed down to another generation.
1: All right, so we got the new scary movie coming out.
0: Right.
1: Comes out June 5th in theaters, right? Mm-hmm. If you look at the credits,
0: right,
1: and this is what made me smile. I just, you know, we finished the movie. Now we looked at the end credits. If you look at the end credits, the amount of times you're going to see that name Wayans, people about to lose their mind.
0: Ooh.
1: I got my son, my daughter, my niece, my brother Sean's kids, all three of his kids is in the movie. My sister Deidre got two kids in the movie. Me, Sean, Keenan, little Damon, Kim. There's at least 11 or 12 Wayanses on the scary movie. And some of them are going to be filmmakers, like my son and...
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0: Oh, well.
1: Or change your last name to Wayans.
0: There you go. Like, hey, can I look like them?
1: You actually do. You can pass. You favor Damon.
0: You
1: favor
0: Damon. Got the same haircut.
1: You favor Damon.
0: Yeah, we good.
4: All you got to do is make your eyes squinty like Damon. Damon has evil eyes.
0: Yo, so you doing so much. All right, so I know you're traveling the country. You're doing the comedy club.
1: Yes.
0: Right? And then you got your cigar line.
1: Yeah, Legal Tridente. Do you smoke cigar?
0: Absolutely.
1: Come on, man. I got to get you in DL. We got to have a smoke, because I used to bother DL. DL get on me because I always bother him about stuff.
0: Yeah.
1: And then I wind up doing it.
0: Absolutely.
1: So I used to bother him about golf.
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0: soon as we get a new Congress and say we're going to stop calling it the Gulf of America and the Department of War, that's so stupid. We can get back to doing regular dumb stuff. the Army's preparing to roll out a policy that can lead to soldiers diagnosed with chronic skin condition that causes painful razor bumps and scarring to be kicked out of service. And I don't know what Tim Scott and Lindsey Graham are going to do, because they pretend to have beards. So it's, you are smack dab in the middle.
1: Smack dab in the middle
0: of the Hughley Hustle Mix. Kyle Hughley, a.k.a. Special Kids, the latest hot record producer. And we're going to hear his latest project on Short Bus Records coming up in about 10 minutes. Now we're getting back to the mix on the D.L. Hughley Show.

0: It's now time for Kyle Hughley, a.k.a. Special K, to drop another joint on Short Bus Records.
1: And it's your boy, Special K, another Short Bus Records banger, baby, baby. Now listen up, everybody. Cash Patel refusing to take responsibility for the FBI's failure to locate Nancy Guthrie is yet another example of his incompetence. Maybe it's because he allegedly overdrinks. He is drunk with cock eyes. It's another bang on Short Bus.

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0: Jesus Christ, that boy good. What you need to know with Sybil Wilkes is coming up in about 10 minutes. It's the D.L. Hughley Show.
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6: 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The San Antonio Spurs are the new kings of the Western Conference. 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Western Conference Finals MVP Victor Wembanyama led the charge, 22 points and 7 rebounds. And it was an amazing, amazing Game 7. 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
2: All right, Columbus, the primaries, they're done. 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

0: 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And we're back.
1: We've got a song from when your mom and daddy were still together coming up next. Plus, the military man, Jamal Kingsley, he's returning to expose racism hidden in our everyday lives. That's up in 15 minutes. Now it's time for What You Need to Know with the one and only Sybil Wilkes.
2: It's Sybil Wilkes with What We Need to Know. Israeli forces captured Buford Ridge in southern Lebanon, marking Israel's deepest advance into that country in more than two decades. Prime Minister Benjamin Netanyahu called the move a dramatic shift in strategy. Back in the States, in North Carolina, a police officer was fired after doorbell camera footage appeared to show him repeatedly punching a woman during an arrest. The Shelby Police Department said the incident is under review by the State Bureau of Investigation. Police Chief Brad Fraser described the officer's actions as disturbing and inappropriate. Members of Miami's Haitian community gathered to celebrate their national soccer team ahead of upcoming World Cup matches, which is playing in the competition for the first time in 52 years. Haiti's qualification brought pride and hope to a nation facing ongoing political and humanitarian challenges. Indeed. I'm Sybil Wilkes. Be informed, be empowered.
1: Thank you very much, Sybil. Jazz man.
3: Paid in full.
1: 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Hughley Show is coming up. It's the D.L. Hughley Show.
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1: It is the DL Hughley Show, your 2026 edition. In case you're going to be in Nyack, New York, I'll be there this Friday, Saturday, and Sunday at the
4: Narnia
1: at Levity Live in Nyack. Two Friday, two Saturday, and one Sunday. So it's out in the Palisades, or like the, what I like to call Narnia. You'd be way out there, Jack. Way out there. We were talking earlier about how the in Minnesota, the Republicans had a moment of silence for Derek Chauvin, who is the murderer of George Floyd. And Donald Trump hasn't done this, but if you best believe, if he were just convicted of a felony of federal crimes, he'd have got a pardon by now.
4: Of course,
1: he'd have got pardoned by now.
4: I mean, come on,
1: it's disgusting. Giving somebody that moment of silence when they're alive, you only do that because he killed a black man.
5: Yeah, well, I mean, same reason you got a statue of Robert E. Lee up, and you know,
1: at least they. And I'm not saying, you know, well, he was no saint. Well, saints don't deserve to get choked. You wouldn't choke a dog that long.
5: No.
1: Nothing deserves to be disposed of that inhumanely.
5: That was.
4: But again, that's why I've been very clear, obviously, about how I feel about that whole situation.
1: Everywhere.
4: And I think what happened was,
1: you've been clear everywhere.
4: They have given permission, as you said, for them to say these things and to play in our faces, and that's exactly what they're doing.
5: Yeah, yep. That was a slight. That was an insult.
4: Definitely was.
1: Yeah, and this helped it happen. Oh, yep. It's just comedy. I can't stand that. You know, it's not. For I have no doubt for you, it's just comedy. No doubt at all. For them, it never was. It wasn't ever just comedy. Ever. They wanted to do exactly this. And when I said this in my note, they use comedy to humanize people and to do whatever they wanted to them. And you helped. I'm not saying you have an obligation to do anything about anything, but that was this has been their goal the whole time.
4: The whole time, and you helped them.
1: Yeah.
4: Judas.
1: So, miss me with that.
4: Miss me with it too.
5: Like when you say something mean and put LOL behind it, but you really meant it. Really meant it. Yeah.
4: Yep.
1: Yeah, they did. So you can't pretend like, and we can't
4: pretend
1: people
4: out for seven pieces of silver or three.
1: Yeah. What was it? Not more than that, but you know.
4: Well, still, in today's times, it probably might be equal.
1: Let's not, you know, come on.
5: With all the racial stuff,
1: let's
5: you
1: not
5: can
1: be
5: make
1: hyperbolic now.
5: Yeah. Come on. All the good old racial stuff you can make jokes about, you're gonna make jokes about death.
1: Right. That's what I, man.
4: It was murder, not death. It was murder.
5: Yeah.
1: Mm-hmm. They had that man screamed for his mama. Before, I mean, come on now. I'll never forget that. That's crazy. It was so bad. America pretended to have a conscience for 6 months. That's how bad it was.
5: Wow. That's bad.
1: Yeah. America pretended to give a for 6 months. Oh, sorry. America pretended to give a damn for 6 months. I'm sorry.
4: They actually
1: I'm
4: did.
1: Sorry, Skip. I'm sorry. Oh, they'll never hear that.
5: Yeah,
1: stop
5: that's
1: it.
5: Right.
1: They'll never know what happened. The only reason they know what happens because I'm saying it now. Yeah. They'll never know what happened. It's served pro like it never, ever happens. All right, coming up, we got a song for when your mom and daddy were still together. We got the militant man, Jamal King, so he's going to return to expose racism hidden in our everyday lives. And a little note from the GD section. Plus, Jazz is going to let us know what's trending on the D.L. Hughley Show right now. It's Bruno Mars. It is the D.L. Hughley Show.

0: Mob Kings, it returns to expose racism hidden in our everyday lives. Rap the song for when your mom and daddy were still together. Cool in the gang, Hollywood swinging on the DL.
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0: It's funny when I hear people, especially comedians, talking about why we talking about a joke that happened 3 weeks ago without asking the question why we still joking about an event that happened 7 years ago. And it's because George Floyd was an inflection point in America. We were all locked down in COVID and we were forced to watch this thing that happened. This horrific thing. Everybody saw it. We were at home and all of us were looking at the same things. Maybe had it not been for that event, we might not have all seen it and we could have all slumped it off and been like, of course, so this is a thing that happened and nobody, but we all watched it. And for a brief moment, America saw itself and started to try to make changes. That's when you had this old DEI, this whole DEI policy thing. As a matter of fact, Target was one of the corporations that spearheaded because it happened in the home of the corporate headquarters. But what also happened was there was this fomenting by a lot of people that the DEI policies was inherently unfair to them. So they started to attack woke. So George Floyd represented to some an event that made America see itself, and to others an event that started a slide toward this unfair thing to them. That these DEI, these policies that gave things to people that were unfair to them. And what they used was comedians to do it. They used comedians to normalize that mindset. It was what Trump ran on. They used them. They used comedians to tell jokes at Madison Square Gardens about floating piles of garbage. They used comedians to go on a podcast. The comedians had dinner with him. They used comedians to foment this idea there was an assault on woke and it was something that happened to him. And George Floyd was the linchpin for that. It reverberates because to some, it was a glimpse of America trying to move forward, and to others, it was the taking away of something that they believe people didn't earn. So he represents a thing. And I suspect people that tell those jokes know it. Now, I respect your right to tell jokes, man. I don't have to like you. I don't have to dig what's happening, but I respect the right for it to happen. And when you tell those jokes, you're going to get what you get right now, because it isn't just a thing. It's an entire event. The reason we had the DEI policies that then this administration and a lot of people assaulted this idea of woke was because of that very event. So when you conjure that thing up, it conjures up those emotions on both sides. That's why we're still talking about it. I suspect that's why they keep telling those jokes, because it just reverberates. Netflix got what it wanted. It got this huge audience. They got a conversation going. And it also is a glance back at all the things that happened around it. It was an event. That's why people are talking about it. Do not ask why we're talking about a joke that happened 3 weeks ago without asking why somebody is telling a joke about an event that happened 7 years ago. It's because it reverberates. That's why we're talking about it. If you strike a chord, don't ask why people sing.
1: That's a little note from the GD section. It is the DL Hughley Show.

0: Jasmine.
1: What, man?
0: Tell these good people what's trending.
1: Man, all over the internet, people are talking about Jay-Z's freestyle.
0: Yes.
1: At the Roots picnic. Man, it went on for about 4 minutes, and he had some shots for everybody, from Kanye West to Drake to Nicki Minaj to Dame Dash, and his teeth falling out his mouth, to Jaguar White.
2: Yeah.
1: Now, I listened to it over and over and over again, and let me just tell you, he's still number one. He gave it to him. I loved it. I
0: just want to do it again.
2: Yeah, I just want to know, how did he undread and make a phone?
1: He did, and you know, people were talking about that too. You know what they were saying? Thanks to Sacred. Thanks to Beyonce's hairline. It detangled Jay-Z's hair and his locks.
2: They did a video of it. So, yeah, if you want to find out, you can watch it. Oh, they took a video of him taking
1: it
2: loose?
1: Yeah.
2: Oh, okay.
1: Sure did.
2: I didn't know you could take dreads. I'm a bald dude, so I don't know nothing about
1: it. Yeah, you could take locks out. You sure can. It's a tedious process, and you have to have someone who knows what they're doing. But it can be done.
2: Wow. He was
1: it can be
0: if
1: done.
0: Not, you can AI it. Like, you can do that.
1: Well, you know who needs AI? And that's going to be Trump coming up at this Freedom 250 concert. People dropping out left and right. Now, what I found interesting is once they started talking about the artists who were set to appear but now have dropped out, I was really shocked. Like Vanilla Ice, Morris Day from The Time, The Commodores,
2: here's a date in D.C. on this day. Let's go.
3: Yeah, they signed up a long time ago.
0: And they said it's going to be the alternate Super Bowl all over again. Huh?
3: Yep, for real.
1: Yep, that's what it is. But that's what's trending.
0: Alternate Super Bowl all over again.
3: Mm. Trump rally is what it's going to be.
0: Yep. What have
1: you learned? He said he might get on stage.
0: Not for all that money. he going to be the only one on stage.
1: Yeah.
0: If you don't know now how much people despise you, you're getting the point now.
2: I thought Vanilla Ice was the only one that was still him and Flo Rida. Everybody
1: Flo
2: else
1: Rida. Dropped. Mm-hmm. Yeah.
2: Vanilla
1: Everybody
2: Ice
1: else,
2: and Flo
1: Young
2: Rida.
1: MC, all of them dropped out.
3: I'm out.
0: And them ain't got nothing else to do. All right, coming up, what have you learned? It's coming up next on the D.O. 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
5: 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Two Friday, two Saturday, and one Sunday. 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Podcast from Jasmine Sanders. What did you learn today?
6: Well, praying and sending condolences to several people today. One, we were talking about the Commodores. Well, one of the co-founder, Ronald Lepred, was actually, I think he had a medical... sudden medical event when he was in New Zealand and passed away. And and prayers to Peebo Bryson, suffered a stroke over the weekend. And this is coming off the heels of his 2019 heart attack. So prayers to him and hopefully a speedy recovery.
5: Who is that? Skip, my man Cheatham, what'd you learn today?
7: I learned that I was flipping through the Instagram and came across Ray J's page. Why is he planning on fighting again? Said he's going to continue fighting.
5: Because he didn't wake up from the last one.
6: He doesn't have the money.
8: Well, he went viral on the last one.
5: If
8: why
5: he
8: not?
5: Had one wish, yes. One wish.
8: Ooh, look at all them likes.
7: I hit it first. No, he hit you first. I'm just, you know. Hey,
8: wait a minute.
5: Mm-mm. Crazy. All right, on the next D.L. Hughley Show, sometimes people get really upset with the things I say, so we're giving them an opportunity to vent with our segment called...
9: 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Hughley.
5: Ooh, and plus, we're going to honor someone's benevolence as the human being of the week. It is the D.L. Hughley Show. We will definitely see you on the other side. Kyle, my favorite shore bus operator. Pull that string, we got to go.
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5: 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Hughley Show. 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

0: and producers. So the Monday Mini Concert is next hour. And for the Monday Mini Concert for all this month, we're doing a producer series. And the producer that we are going to feature tonight for the Monday Mini Concert is none other than Kenny Babyface Edmonds. I've got some songs that were written and produced by that great man. And if you've ever been to a Babyface concert, and when he does the section where he does all of the songs that he wrote for other people, incredible. If he would have kept them for himself, he'd probably be as big as Michael Jackson. No, but the Monday Mini Concert will feature Babyface next hour as we honor Black Music Month. This is Love and R&B.
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0: You're listening to Love and R&B with KG Smooth. What's trending in R&B today? Well, allegedly, there's this Diddy Schmecks tape that is going around, making its rounds. People are trying to figure out who the woman is. They think it's Daphne Joy, one of the mothers of one of 50 Cent's sons. And they're saying that you can see the silhouette of Diddy there in this red room. And there's another guy and this woman. And you can hear Diddy giving instructions. The same thing that we heard last year in the trial. So, interesting. I didn't even know that that was out. Goes to Twitter to see what everybody's talking about. Now, another thing that's trending in R&B, Tory Lanez. Rapper Tory Lanez, who is currently serving a 10-year sentence from the 2002 conviction in the Megan Thee Stallion shooting. He and his attorneys are asking for a restraining order against a prison guard over some threats that he is receiving in prison. They want the court to limit the prison guard's contact and block retaliation tied to his $100 million lawsuit against prison officials for past safety failures. And the last thing trending in R&B, everybody's still talking about the Roots Picnic, and they're still talking about Jay-Z, and they're talking about Jay-Z's afro. Well, his wife's hair care brand, Sacred, used their detangling spray to unlock Jay-Z's locks. They even posted him on their Instagram page saying that it took 4 days and 4 bottles of Beyonce's Sacred detangling spray to calm out his locks. Yeah, I like the fro. I thought it was dope. And that's what's trending on Love & R&B.
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0: This is Lemon R&B with KG Smooth, the ultimate party with a purpose that is going to be hosted by Ricky Smiley is coming soon. You've got about 4 months to book your cabin to sail aboard the Virgin Voyages Resilient Lady, October 26th through November 1st for the One Voyage 2026 cruise. We teamed up with the United Negro College Fund, raising money for our HBCU students. The Tom Joyner Fantastic Voyage has now been rebranded to One Voyage 2026 cruise. So book your cabin at onevoyagecruise.com and stay with me next hour. It is the Monday mini concert as we honor artists for Black Music Month. And who are we featuring? The one and only Kenny Babyface Edmonds. The Monday mini concert coming up next inside Lemon R&B.
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2: 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It's Black Music Month on Magic 95.5. 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Because Black music ain't just what we listen to. 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